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1: We've heard about side hustles that include flipping homes, finding and reselling vintage items, or even buying storage units without knowing what's in them. But this one's a new one. Apparently, the new side hustle is dumpster diving at college campuses.
2: I'm curious to know what these college students are finding because I do follow a couple of people on TikTok that do great dives. I like the beauty supply store, and I'm like, oh, sis, I'm gonna need to buy that off you.
1: Yeah, there's an article about a couple of friends who go dumpster diving around college campuses. They have found valuable furniture, clothing, electronics, and appliances. I mean, and these are things that they've only had in their dorms for less than a year, so they're usually in pretty good shape.
2: I can't imagine people even getting rid of that stuff, but that could make a hell of a side hustle because I know when I was in college, we were looking for all the free meals, all the free food, and I'm like, wow, you could be setting up shop on eBay out the dorm.
1: Yeah, the friends say they make a good living doing it, and they've even funded vacations by finding, organizing, and cleaning trash, then reselling it. They do say the richer universities, they really don't want to move their stuff out, so they'll just get rid of it. The Harvards and, you know, the ones that are costing a lot of money to go, they're just like, eh, we'll just toss it.
2: Honestly, that's pretty epic.
1: And one of them said, every day is like Christmas morning. This is a really fun hobby that's definitely changed our lives. It feels good to know that we've saved something, given it a second life for people who really need it.
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0: $1,000.
1: The U.S. Treasury quietly released its official financial report for 2025. It appears by its own numbers, the U.S. government seems insolvent. It's reported that the Treasury shows about $6 trillion in assets and over $47 trillion in liabilities. Add it all up, and it looks like the U.S. owes more than $130 trillion it doesn't have. 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
13: A better life with Dr. Sanjay Gupta.
14: In recent years, scientists have really dialed up the urgency to understand PFAS, sometimes referred to as forever chemicals because of how long they take to break down. The latest study found these chemicals may be aging men in their 50s and 60s a bit faster than men who are younger or older or women of any age. Experts we talked to said the accumulation of PFAS may lower testosterone levels in men, impair sperm quality, and increase risks of testicular and kidney cancer. Women, it seems, just seem to be able to clear PFAS faster. Now, whether you're a man or a woman, trying to limit your exposure is a great idea. Three ways to do that. 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

0: Tyler has been beefing with his teenage neighbor since he moved in. It's Nightly with Jade and Tyler, and I've got to get an update. You said May he was getting the boot after you reported him. Where do we stand right now? Because it's almost the end of May.
1: Yeah, I got to wait till May 26th because this stupid teenager, he is done with high school. So, yes, I haven't confirmed it, but all the signs are there. His mom rented out the apartment for him, which is a stupid move. I've never seen his mom there once, and I stayed at my girlfriend's place last night, so I came home early in the morning. The railing to the stairs upstairs was completely ripped off the wall.
0: What?
1: There was garbage bags in front of his door, and there was two Coors Light bottles in my front yard.
0: How has he not learned his lesson? Do you think that he knows that you might be the one who was on his case? Any other neighbor would be, too, if they were living where you're living, right underneath them, but you think he's on to you?
1: Oh, yeah, he definitely, because I go outside on my front porch, and I'm like, shut up. I'm like, it's 10:30. There's adults that live here, and then they're all like, hey, quiet down, go inside.
0: Tyler, do you think he's going to throw, like, one last bash? I mean, the 26th is quickly approaching. Is he going to do one last Project X party just to put the nail in it?
1: Yes, and I hope he does, because the next one, it's calling the cops. And since they're underage, they're going to get arrested. So have fun on that last big hurrah, because you'll be in jail.

0: Well, there's going to be one person not going to Taylor and Travis's wedding if he was invited. Talking about Travis's teammate, who's a wide receiver for the Kansas City Chiefs, Rashee Rice. He was on probation due to an alleged hit and run. Well, no, it wasn't alleged. He actually hit a car, injured a little girl, fled the scene, was on 5 years probation, wasn't allowed to drink or smoke alcohol. And then there was a photo of him on his Instagram in New Orleans on Bourbon Street. So what do you think his probation officer did the next week?
1: She found some footage, some pictures of some.
0: They asked for a drug test and marijuana was found in the system. It's not the harshest drug, but if you are on probation, it is a no-no for you to smoke weeds. He is now sentenced to 30 days in jail. That is coming up June 13th, which means he would miss Taylor and Travis's wedding.
1: Look, I don't get FOMO for much. That is one thing I don't think I would ever be able to get over, because we know that wedding is going to be stunning. And how exciting for your teammate to be a part of that. So, should have thought it out.
0: You know Stephen A. Smith?
1: I do. What'd he say?
0: Should have listened to him.
2: Stay off the weed!

0: It's Nightly with Jade and Tyler and chat. You ever scrolled down so deeply on somebody's page that you're like, oh my God, not only am I seeing his life and his whole extended family as I'm clicking through their pages as well, but he's got some pictures of his exes on here. I always find that so funny because the first thing I do in a breakup is delete everything. I don't want anything in our digital footprint because then it's harder to get over you.
1: Yes. Yeah. I'm the same way too. I'm like, you're out. Picture's gone. Video's gone. And we're not alone. On Reddit, am I an a-hole thread? A woman asked if she'd be one for asking her husband's ex to take down a photo of them from years ago at a wedding together, all dressed up, looking fine.
0: Why the hell does she still have that up? You're definitely not the a-hole, because that's your husband, not even your boyfriend. That's crazy.
1: Yeah, she said they were together for 5 years, and she asks always on Instagram. So that leads me to believe, is there a statute of limitations to asking an ex to take down a photo of you two from Instagram?
0: I feel like anything after, I don't know, 2 years might be weird. The whole thing is honestly weird to me. If an ex reached out and said he had to remove it, that's what I'm wondering, like, is the girl who has the picture up just petty AF? Because come on, you know what you're doing?
1: Yeah, that's a tough sell. But I would definitely, if my girlfriend ever asked me to take a picture down of, you know, somebody I dated, not even in a relationship with, I would.
0: Sorry, forgot about that. Meant to delete it.
1: You know, Instagram can be getting a lot of couples in trouble, especially, remember back in the day where on your feed and all over, it was public knowledge on what posts you liked and who you liked and when you liked it, the thirst trap, they would let everybody know.
0: Tyler, the way that girls were refreshing that tab, who at Instagram pitched that idea? You were just starting mess and you know it.
2: Nightly with Jade and Tyler.
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19: We are finally starting to learn more things we can do to keep our brains sharp as we age. A lot of people think crossword puzzles or Sudoku might do the trick, but the science doesn't really bear that out. What one recent study found, though, was that a certain type of brain training seems to have a significant impact on cognition as we get older. It wasn't memory or even problem-solving tasks that moved the needle. It was an interactive computerized game that tested the ability to recognize two separate images in faster and faster sequences. It's what we call a task of divided attention, in which you don't have a conscious strategy on how to improve. That's according to the study's lead author. You're just trying to do the best you can to figure out how to divide your attention. Now, the game in this study was called Double Decision. If you want to find it and try it out yourself. I'm Dr. Sanjay Gupta, helping you live a better life.

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4: Shout out to the class of 2026. I myself feel like I have a case of senioritis. It's something about that summer sun getting warmer where I'm like, do we have to work? I guess, to make a living.
5: Yeah, for sure. Because tomorrow in our building, there's not going to be anybody here. Even when we get here later in the afternoon, they'll all be long gone. Yeah, they won't be here. Even if it's a Thursday, people are going to check out super early like usual. They'll be like, all right, yeah, we're leaving the office early on Thursday. Won't see you until Tuesday. Bye.
4: I always wonder when it comes to a three-day weekend, I'm like, how the heck is it that these people without remote jobs look like they're working remotely on this day? I don't know, but shout out to you for getting a head start on the weekend.
5: No, I'm not happy. I'm petty.

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1: If you want to go to one of your favorite artist concerts, like a big artist like Sabrina Carpenter, you know, even Olivia Rodrigo when she goes on tour later this fall, it's either a car payment or a mortgage payment.
2: These prices are insane. It really is like a luxury. It's a flex, like an elite flex to be like, I have concert tickets. Crazy.
1: So a millennial has gone viral for sharing that she paid just $45 to attend 9 concerts back in 2013, and that number was only $45, which is wild. She said she saw MGMT, Kid Cudi, Ludacris, The National, and some of those tickets were only $5 a piece.
2: What? 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
8: A Better Life with Dr. Sanjay Gupta.
9: We are finally starting to learn more things we can do to keep our brain sharp as we age. A lot of people think crossword puzzles or Sudoku might do the trick, but the science doesn't really bear that out. What one recent study found, though, was that a certain type of brain training seems to have a significant impact on cognition as we get older. It wasn't memory or even problem-solving tasks that moved the needle. It was an interactive computerized game that tested the ability to recognize two separate images in faster and faster sequences. It's what we call a task of divided attention, in which you don't have a conscious strategy on how to improve. That's according to the study's lead author. You're just trying to do the best you can to figure out how to divide your attention. Now, the game in this study was called Double Decision. If you want to find it and try it out yourself. I'm Dr. Sanjay Gupta, helping you live a better life.
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0: It's Nightly with Jade and Tyler. And chat, one of my random pet peeves, this is something that shouldn't bother me as much as it does, but I hate when people have something for years and they still have like the plastic on it. It's like, take that off that cell phone.
1: A couple years ago, the plastic film was still on my microwave screen. I was like, why am I having this on my microwave? So I took it off. But now there's a story of someone sharing a photo of their TV remote in its plastic packaging, brand new TV. And this is how my wife insists we have the remote to keep it looking good in plastic. So the question is, would you keep your TV remote in plastic or any, any valuable items or digital items? For instance, my remote looks like it went to World War III. The back is missing. There's a chip in it for me throwing it at the wall during a sports game. My remote's seen some things.
0: I guess the only reason I'm not too mad at this one is because fingers are so greasy. And I actually just noticed on the keyboard in the studio the other day that like some of the letters are gone because they've been used too many times. So probably not good to be eating chicken or something greasy while you're holding the remote. I guess we'll give you a pass, but it is giving plastic wrapped couch at grandma's.

0: 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Here we go. 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

And this town's lost its faith. Our colors will fade eventually. So if our time is running out, day after day, we'll make the mundane a masterpiece. Oh my, my, oh my, my love, I take one look at you, you're taking me out.

0: You know what grinds my gears, Jade?
1: Actually, I'm not sure. It could be a lot of things.
0: Yeah. If you ever saw Seinfeld, George Costanza's father throws a holiday party instead of Christmas. He calls it Festivus, where he's like, I got a lot of problems with you people. So we're talking about fancy food words on menus that just make your eyes roll. Like, for instance, market price. Now, I don't go to too many fancy restaurants. Maybe, you know, 3 or 4 a year. You know, I'll dabble on something. Whenever I see market price, I'm like, damn well that waiter knows or the server knows what that market price is. Just tell me at the table.
1: We're not doing the guessing here. Just give it to me straight.
0: Hand cut? You mean they're telling me there wasn't a knife involved cutting that? How about seasonal fruit when it's always melon and grapes?
1: That is funny. True.
0: Handcrafted. So you're telling me this iced tea didn't just come out of a jug from a store?
1: Definitely some powder makes happen in the back, but oh well.
0: Farm to table? Like, it sounds fresh, but there's gotta be a lot of gray area there.
1: Definitely. I don't think they're hacking chickens in the back.
0: However, let me tell you this story. There's a place in Kansas City called Stroud's. They're known for family-style chicken, like chicken, mashed potatoes, you know, green beans, all that. And they do have a chicken coop, and chickens do run around the backyard, so...
1: Tyler, can you imagine the children like, Mommy, look at the chicken! And then they get served a leg at dinner, and they're like, was this Pablo from out back? Terrifying!
0: Yes, it was. But let me tell you, that food, it could be a 5-star Michelin restaurant for sure.
1: It's the fact that you're reveling in it with a smile, and you could actually taste a little bit of that chicken. Damn.
0: That is farm to table there. How did

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1: Dancing on the tightrope, trying to keep my eyes closed. I don't want to hurt again.

0: So we've talked about dating rules like the 333. Now there's the 222 marriage rule that can improve your relationship.
1: 222? I'm not going to lie. I'm up on trends, but I have not heard this one, so put us on.
0: Every 2 weeks, plan a date night with your partner. 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
1: All I hear is money, and more money. But that's cute. You do have to set the intention, because I'm not going to lie, Tyler. My man is to take me out on a lot of beautiful, fancy dates. And at first, I would always be like, to me, it's just like frivolous spending. So I'm a little like icked out by that. But we never go on dates. Our dates are like work events, you know? So you really got to make the time. I appreciate the intention here.
0: Yeah, they say each step serves a unique purpose. Like regular date nights allow for reconnection amidst everyday craziness. 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
13: A Better Life with Dr. Sanjay Gupta.
14: We are finally starting to learn more things we can do to keep our brains sharp as we age. A lot of people think crossword puzzles or Sudoku might do the trick, but the science doesn't really bear that out. What one recent study found, though, was that a certain type of brain training seems to have a significant impact on cognition as we get older. It wasn't memory or even problem-solving tasks that moved the needle. It was an interactive computerized game that tested the ability to recognize two separate images in faster and faster sequences. It's what we call a task of divided attention, in which you don't have a conscious strategy on how to improve. That's according to the study's lead author. You're just trying to do the best you can to figure out how to divide your attention. Now, the game in this study was called Double Decision. If you want to find it and try it out yourself. I'm Dr. Sanjay Gupta, helping you live a better life.
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0: It's Nightly with Jade and Tyler. As the summer season is quickly approaching and our pools are starting to open up, Tyler, I've got to ask, everybody has a water story, a swim story. What's yours?
1: Yeah, I was trying to learn how to surf in the Outer Banks. That's off the coast of North Carolina. Tried surfing incredibly hard. Got up one time out of 75 times. Incredibly hard. While I was doing that, got stung by a jellyfish and I had to go to the lifeguard. He sprayed me with the stuff in the bottle that tried to help the pain go away. Hopefully it wasn't pee, but eventually the pain went away.
0: Oh, yeah, getting stung by a jellyfish is the worst. Glad nobody had to whip it out. And
1: yeah.
0: Jesus, that would have been too much. My swim story would have to be every summer, my sister was always on swim team. I never wanted to do it because I never wanted to compete. I just wanted to play mermaids and go in and out of the waterfall. But my mom forced me to. I wore a two-piece bathing suit as a halter top and it tied around the neck. And I quickly found out why we wore one pieces to swim practice. That's because my top came off. And there was a mile of people behind me swimming up fast. And I had to find it in the water. It was a freaking mess. But hopefully none of those crazy things happen to you this summer. And the funny thing about you describing your surfing experience is, like, we look at that and we all think, like, I could be a badass. I could do that. Probably way harder than it looks.
1: Oh, super hard. And the biggest ick, biggest red flag for all that is holy. Ladies, you're jumping in the pool. Don't hold your nose.

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2: Are we in a dating recession? Well, a new survey proves that we might be in one, because meaning a lot of young adults still want relationship, yet they're just not actually dating very much.
3: What's the reason behind this? Like, what are they saying? Is this so tough for this generation to date?
2: They said nearly 3/4 of women and almost 2/3 of men said they either didn't date at all last year or only went on a few dates. The problem isn't commitment, they say. It's having low confidence and lack of dating skills. And I would say that's spot on.
3: You think it's because there's not enough like regular real life social interaction, so then they have all these feelings building up inside of them and they don't even know how to process or communicate that without being a weirdo on the internet?
2: I think social media has ruined this. I think they don't teach dating skills anymore. I think it's a big problem.
3: What can we do to give people a tip?
2: Don't be an a-hole.
3: That's definitely number one on that list. I think if you're listening, my advice would be don't put some big label on anything when you're just getting started. Just see. Romantic feelings aside, lust aside, could you be friends with this person? Start there. And don't let those romantic feelings cloud your judgment. Start from friends. Get to know this person. Ask all the hard questions in the beginning. That's actually one of my biggest tips in dating. Ask everything you want to know very, very early, so you can choose from that point if you want to stick around or not.
2: I agree. And two big ones for me, they're common sense, but nowadays common sense is out the door. Put your phone away and a lot of eye contact.
3: Boom.
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6: Getting your heart broken can be really rough. It'll happen to most of us at some point in our lives. It's not just an emotional experience, it's a physical one too. Often described as getting the wind knocked out of you, a knot in your stomach, trouble sleeping. I recently spoke about this with Dr. Yoram Yovel, a psychiatrist and neuroscientist. He was on my podcast, Chasing Life. Now, he told me heartbreak doesn't have to last forever. And while your inclination might be to withdraw, isolate, and shut down, it's often the opposite of what supports healing. One of the things that helps us the most is reconnecting to other people you love. And the reverse is also true, he said. If someone you care about is struggling, don't give up on them. You hold the power to comfort loved ones that are in deep physical or emotional distress. I'm Dr. Sanjay Gupta, helping you live a better life.
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0: It's Nightly with Jade and Tyler. And have you seen all the conversation online surrounding Olivia Rodrigo and her baby doll dresses?
1: I have not.
0: Oh, Tyler, they're trying to say it's like borderline, you know, baiting, like her making herself look young. That was a weird reaction because it's actually been a topic of debate for the past couple of weeks. That never crossed my mind. It gave throwback, like referenced rock star archival fashion footage to me. But the show is going to continue. Olivia Rodrigo is gearing up for her tour this fall. And also, she just hit us with a new song to send us off into the weekend.
1: Yeah, I mean, she's, you know, one of the young ones like Sabrina Carpenter, Tate McRae, Olivia Rodrigo. They're young, they're beautiful. Why not? If you got it, flaunt it. Yeah, and if you want to see Olivia strutting her thing, go check out the new music video. The Cure video is out.

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1: Oh,
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0: my big TV sitcoms back in the day was Modern Family. I thought that was a really good show. Have you seen that, Jade?
1: Sofia Vergara was the wife, and she was, oh my God, the children.
0: Yes, yes. Well, Modern Family siblings, they played brother and sister in the show. Ariel Winter and Nolan Gould are now roommates in Los Angeles. Ariel told People Magazine, people ask us about a Modern Family reboot, but Nolan and I are real roommates now. It's like having our own little family, Modern Family reboot. It's just the two of us living together in Los Angeles. So I see him every day.
1: Wow. Who thought that you could really become roommates with your TV sibling? That's pretty crazy, but cute.
0: That's got to be pretty awkward acting like if like you're in a movie or a TV show with somebody and you play a certain role. It's like, what if you start dating in real life? Like, it's got to be a little weird.
1: Yeah. I know there's so many damn juicy stories. The lines get really strangely blurred when it comes to acting, you know? To where I wonder how many people grow up, become older, and look back at the things that they were doing as children that were orchestrated by adults and just being like, that wasn't weird as F? Was that the director's fantasy that he just wanted to see people play out?
0: Yeah. You think about how screwed up some of those Nickelodeon and Disney stars are, because they were forced at such a young age they weren't average kids.
1: Dang, Ty, you know what this just made me think of? Like, can you imagine your first kiss being an on-screen kiss? That's kind of sad.
0: Yeah.
1: This just got sad.

0: It's Nightly with Jade and Tyler. And one thing that I carry with me as I move through the world, I'm an overthinker and a person who's constantly analyzing situations, getting worked up about nothing. The people that I know personally that have had the most success never thought before they made actions. They just sprung into it. I'm specifically thinking about Rich the Kid and like some other artists that came up in the city of Atlanta. They were not going to class. They were skipping school, going to the studio, taking those chances. And it was just like, you know what? That's kind of the attitude that you have to have if you want to make it and do something that is not traditional. You got a buck. Even when your parents don't get it, even when other people don't get it, you might just end up being that one in a million who makes it.
1: Yeah, there was a TikToker. Her name is MJ Gray. She said, dumb people have a higher chance of becoming successful. She agrees that highly intelligent people often overthink everything. They analyze every possible outcome until they become paralyzed and never take action, like you were just talking about.
0: So true. Do you feel like that, T? Like you've seen people that you're like, this guy just doesn't even care. He lives, you know, carefree in this world of main character energy, and somehow it works in their favor.
1: You know, bigger risk, bigger reward type deal. You know, why not? If you're going to go all in, go all in. And if you fail, then you failed. It's okay to fail.
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17: When it comes to the myriad reasons people don't get enough exercise, psychologist Diana Hill has heard them all. She's the author of a new book with a great title, I Know I Should Exercise, But. On a recent episode of my podcast, Chasing Life, Hill told me the number one reason people don't exercise is because they don't feel like they have enough time. She told us that she encourages people she works with to shift from an either-or mindset to a both and mindset. Hill herself uses time at her son's baseball game to walk around the field cheering him on instead of sitting on the sidelines. She also recommends setting up your space at home, at work, in the car to facilitate movement. So every night before I go to bed, I lay out my workout clothes next to my bathroom sink, so they are waiting there for me as a good reminder. I'm Dr. Sanjay Gupta, helping you live a better life.
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0: night long. It's Nightly with Jade and Tyler. And remember the other night when we were like, oh my God, Taylor was looking so good when she stepped out of New York City with Trav?
1: Yes.
0: Well, I don't know if you saw on your timeline, they did a close-up on Taylor's earrings that night. She had on Elizabeth Taylor's actual earrings, going for about $100,000, which is a drop in the bucket for Taylor. But I was just like, ah, I'd love to see it come to life.
1: That's a pretty big flex for her. Speaking of, I saw rumors floating around about prenups and will one get signed. And each state has different laws. So if like they get married, Rhode Island to get married, or New York, or like even Kansas City, Missouri, where Travis lives, each city has their own different prenup. You think they would get a prenup? Got to.
0: Tyler, you shaking the table with this one. Why did this not cross my mind yet? Billionaire Tay? I'm sorry, Trav. You're going to have to sign some, right?
1: Yeah, for sure.

0: talk about.
1: Here we go. We can do it all night long. This is your night energy.
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2: It's Nightly with Jade and Tyler, and I'm thinking about the girls right now who feel like their dad is trying to make their dating life hard. Because, Tyler, I told you this yesterday. Growing up, I was the good girl that wanted the street guys, wanted the hood dudes to just pop out and have fun, live life on the edge. But the older I've gotten, I'm just like, no, no parts. I learned the hard lessons the hard way. My standards are much higher now, and there's so much less that I tolerate. And the days of being a ride or die and doing the air mattress thing with a bum, never again. The PTSD is too real time.
3: Yeah, that was the first conversation, one of the first that we had on my first date with my girlfriend and I. I've shared the story before where we hit all the hard questions, the religion, the political side, the financial side. She's like, do you have a 401k and are you saving for retirement? So, yeah, I think it's very important. And now more than 3/4 of Americans consider short-term debt a relationship red flag.
2: I agree. Times are too tough. I don't want to be on the struggle bus with you.
3: No, it finds that 45% say they wouldn't date someone with $25,000 in short-term debt, like credit cards or personal loans, while 28% draw the line at $10,000.
2: I don't know if I can put a number on it, T, but I would say I'd want to know where that debt is from. Are we talking about you're investing in your home or something that, like, okay, I can understand that. But if it's something like frivolous, you done bought some crazy state-of-the-art like entertainment system, no.
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3: Getting your heart broken can be really rough. It'll happen to most of us at some point in our lives. It's not just an emotional experience, it's a physical one too. Often described as getting the wind knocked out of you, a knot in your stomach, trouble sleeping. I recently spoke about this with Dr. Yoram Yovel, a psychiatrist and neuroscientist. He was on my podcast, Chasing Life. Now, he told me heartbreak doesn't have to last forever. And while your inclination might be to withdraw, isolate, and shut down, it's often the opposite of what supports healing. One of the things that helps us the most is reconnecting to other people you love. And the reverse is also true, he said. If someone you care about is struggling, don't give up on them. You hold the power to comfort loved ones that are in deep physical or emotional distress. I'm Dr. Sanjay Gupta, helping you live a better life.
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0: is it Memorial Day weekend? Eve here on Nightly with Jade and Tyler. Super excited for this extended weekend. However, we don't get that, so we'll always be here Friday and Monday. We're here for you.
1: Exactly. If you're one of those people that is also a part of this club that's like, you guys in your vacation plans, you guys in your three-day weekend, I still got to clock in and get this money. Well, don't worry. We're your companions for the whole freaking weekend. And, Tyler, not only are we going to have a mix this Friday night with DJ Baby Drew, Monday, it's a party. You didn't get invited to the boat party? Well, we're going to bring it right into your living room, your car, wherever you're going
0: to
1: be at.
0: That's right. Jade, I have to ask you, if you're going to a barbecue, what are you bringing? What are you bringing to the BBQ?
1: Ooh, I might bring some chips and dip. It's got to be Dean's French onion specifically with some Ruffles or mac and cheese, bringing that baked mac and cheese. What you bringing to the cookout?
0: People give me hate for this all the time, but you need it. Ice. Might be the cheap way to go, but somebody needs ice. We all need ice at the barbecue. I'm not just going to bring one $2 bag. I'm probably going to get like 10 bags. So yeah, I'm the ice man.
1: That's actually smart, because then there's always that pissed off person that has to leave the cookout to go get the ice. So shouts out to you.

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0: It's Nightly with Jade and Tyler, and I saw something come across the timeline today about Google shaking the table. They're changing their search box for the first time ever. What does that mean?
1: Yeah, for the first time in 25 years, they've done away with the simple, skinny search bar, and they've added bells and whistles to incorporate more interactive searches and AI, so this search box will be bigger. And it leads me to believe, I was trying to think, like, what was the first thing you Googled on Google? I'm pretty sure mine was, what is Google?
0: Real. I can't remember. But does that mean that now when we search, like, we're not going to get external links to go to other sites? It's just going to give us, like, kind of AI feedback pulling from those sites?
1: Well, what I see here is people can ask even longer questions, upload photos and videos, ask questions vocally using AI mode, including AI models and agents. People can ask follow-up questions with a chatbot within Google's main search page.
0: So Google's turned it into ChatGPT.
1: Yeah, basically, yes.
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1: Sweat that. You could bet that, never gotta sweat that. You could bet that.

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0: It's Nightly with Jade and Tyler. We have been celebrating the class of 2026 all this season, and I know some of you are still waiting to get to walk the stage, but I'm sure a lot of students right now are kind of in panic mode. You don't know what to expect. You've done all the work, you've walked, you've gotten the degree, but as you enter the work field, it's like, where do I begin? I want to get a high-paying job, and sometimes you don't even know where to start.
1: Yeah, whether you're graduating from high school or college, you're trying to look for that first adult job. Well, LinkedIn is helping you out. They have the top companies to grow your career in the U.S.
0: Nice.
1: Let's break down the top five. Wells Fargo, that always seems like they're always in one of the best places to work. Number four, Amazon. Number three, Microsoft. Number two, Alphabet, which is a parent company of Google, Waymo, YouTube, Fitbit, and more. And number one, financial company, JP Morgan Chase.
0: Wow, we got a lot of tech jobs on that lineup. Not surprised with the current climate we're in, but honestly, some of these young people, I actually was a part of a panel yesterday of getting to select four students that were going to receive a scholarship. And I know we talk about Gen Z, but there are some really bright ones out there, and hopefully they can help us make even more, even better technological advances with the AI that is going to be unstoppable.
1: Let me tell you, not my apartment complex roommate upstairs who's graduating high school. He's an idiot. Probably a bum.
0: Not a bum when he grows up. Damn. Well, maybe it's the AI. This is all crazy.
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6: 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It appears by its own numbers, the U.S. government seems insolvent. 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
13: A better life with Dr. Sanjay Gupta.
14: We are finally starting to learn more things we can do to keep our brains sharp as we age. A lot of people think crossword puzzles or Sudoku might do the trick, but the science doesn't really bear that out. What one recent study found, though, was that a certain type of brain training seems to have a significant impact on cognition as we get older. It wasn't memory or even problem-solving tasks that moved the needle. It was an interactive computerized game that tested the ability to recognize two separate images in faster and faster sequences. It's what we call a task of divided attention, in which you don't have a conscious strategy on how to improve. That's according to the study's lead author. You're just trying to do the best you can to figure out how to divide your attention. Now, the game in this study was called Double Decision. If you want to find it and try it out yourself. I'm Dr. Sanjay Gupta, helping you live a better life.
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0: and Chad, I'm trying to figure out which character you find yourself being at the cookout. Tyler, are you the one who grills? Do we see you in the Jesus sandals over the grill? Are you the one who is just here for the plate? Or do you contribute by bringing a bomb side?
1: You know, I'm definitely the grill master whenever we throw our big summer parties with our group of friends, like at an Airbnb or a beach house. I'm always the one to man the grill. They always ask me, all right, we got hot dogs today. We got hamburgers today. I will say there's been times where you're feeding the whole group. I'm talking like 10, 20 people. And sometimes I don't get any food. And I'm like, wait a minute. You guys couldn't save me one?
0: See, Tyler, that's why you need your lady to make you a stash plate tucked away in a microwave.
1: Right.
0: You know what I just heard one of my coworkers say earlier today? That he eats hot dogs with peanut butter on it. Have you ever heard that?
1: There's some weird cities that have weird hot dogs. So I can see that concept.
0: Yeah. He said it was like generationally passed down. He said his grandpa and his dad did it. And I'm like, do I need to try? I could be

0: Tonight I'm gonna be rocking.
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3: We've heard about side hustles that include flipping homes, finding and reselling vintage items.

0: Around college campuses, they have found valuable furniture, clothing, electronics, and appliances. I mean, and these are things that they've only had in their dorms for less than a year, so they're usually in pretty good shape.
1: I can't imagine people even getting rid of that stuff, but that could make a hell of a side hustle, because I know when I was in college, we were looking for all the free meals, all the free food, and I'm like, wow, you could be setting up shop on eBay out the dorm.
0: Yeah, the friends say they make a good living doing it, and they've even funded vacations by finding, organizing, and cleaning trash, then reselling it. They do say the richer universities, they really don't want to move their stuff out, so they'll just get rid of it. The Harvards and, you know, the ones that are costing a lot of money to go, they're just like, eh, we'll just toss it.
1: Honestly, that's pretty epic.
0: And one of them said, every day is like Christmas morning. This is a really fun hobby that's definitely changed our lives. It feels good to know that we've saved something, given it a second life for people who really need it.
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0: Wake up with Heather and Pool Boy, then stay for Jade and Tyler.
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18: There's something I'd like to talk to you about today, something that's been circulating on the internet that's become a real problem. Deep fake videos of me endorsing products that I've never even heard of and I have no relationship with whatsoever. Let me tell you clearly, these videos are scams. They are designed to take your money. Now, a couple things you should keep in mind. If something sounds too good to be true,

0: probably is.
1: When you look at these videos, if they don't seem natural, if there's something off about them, the audio or the video, it's probably AI generated. 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I'm Dr. Sanjay Gupta, helping you live a better life.
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0: Tyler has been beefing with his teenage neighbor since he moved in. It's Nightly with Jade and Tyler, and I've got to get an update. You said May he was getting the boot after you reported him. Where do we stand right now? Because it's almost the end of May.
1: Yeah, I got to wait till May 26th because this stupid teenager, he is done with high school. So, yes, I haven't confirmed it, but all the signs are there. His mom rented out the apartment for him, which is a stupid move. I've never seen his mom there once, and I stayed at my girlfriend's place last night, so I came home early in the morning. The railing to the stairs upstairs was completely ripped off the wall.
0: What?
1: There was garbage bags in front of his door, and there was two Coors Light bottles in my front yard.
0: How has he not learned his lesson? Do you think that he knows that you might be the one who was on his case? Any other neighbor would be, too, if they were living where you're living, right underneath them. But you think he's on to you?
1: Oh, yeah, he definitely. Because I go outside on my front porch, and I'm like, shut up. I'm like, it's 10:30. There's adults that live here. And then they're all like, hey, quiet down. Let's go inside.
0: Tyler, do you think he's going to throw, like, one last bash? I mean, the 26th is quickly approaching. Is he going to do one last Project X party just to put the nail in it?
1: Yes, and I hope he does, because the next one, it's calling the cops. And since they're underage, they're going to get arrested. So have fun on that last big hurrah, because you'll be in jail.

0: Well, there's going to be one person not going to Taylor and Travis's wedding if he was invited. Talking about Travis's teammate, who's a wide receiver for the Kansas City Chiefs, Rashee Rice. He was on probation due to an alleged hit and run. Well, no, it wasn't alleged. He actually hit a car, injured a little girl, fled the scene, was on 5 years probation, wasn't allowed to drink or smoke alcohol. And then there was a photo of him on his Instagram in New Orleans on Bourbon Street. So what do you think his probation officer did the next week?
1: She found some footage, some pictures of some.
0: They asked for a drug test and marijuana was found in the system. It's not the harshest drug, but if you are on probation, it is a no-no for you to smoke weeds. He is now sentenced to 30 days in jail. That is coming up June 13th, which means he would miss Taylor and Travis's wedding.
1: Look, I don't get FOMO for much. That is one thing I don't think I would ever be able to get over, because we know that wedding is going to be stunning. And how exciting for your teammate to be a part of that. So, should have thought it out.
0: You know Stephen A. Smith?
1: I do. What'd he say?
0: Should have listened to him.
2: Stay off the weed!

0: It's Nightly with Jade and Tyler. And chat, you ever scrolled down so deeply on somebody's page that you're like, oh my God, not only am I seeing his life and his whole extended family as I'm clicking through their pages as well, but he's got some pictures of his exes on here. I always find that so funny because the first thing I do in a breakup is delete everything. I don't want anything in our digital footprint because then it's harder to get over you.
1: Yes, yeah, I'm the same way too. I'm like, you're out, picture's gone, video's gone. And we're not alone. On Reddit, am I an a-hole thread? A woman asked if she'd be one for asking her husband's ex to take down a photo of them from years ago at a wedding together, all dressed up, looking fine.
0: Why the hell does she still have that up? You're definitely not the a-hole, because that's your husband, not even your boyfriend. That's crazy.
1: Yeah, she said they were together for 5 years, and she asked always on Instagram. So that leads me to believe, is there a statute of limitations to asking an ex to take down a photo of you two from Instagram?
0: I feel like anything after, I don't know, 2 years might be weird. The whole thing is honestly weird to me. If an ex reached out and said he had to remove it, that's what I'm wondering. Like, is the girl who has the picture up just petty AF? Because come on, you know what you're doing?
1: Yeah, that's a tough sell. But I would definitely, if my girlfriend ever asked me to take a picture down of, you know, somebody I dated, not even in a relationship with, I would.
0: Sorry, forgot about that. Meant to delete it.
1: You know, Instagram can be getting a lot of couples in trouble, especially, you know, remember back in the day where on your feed and all over, it was public knowledge on what posts you liked and who you liked and when you liked it, the thirst trap, they would let everybody know.
0: Tyler, the way that girls were refreshing that tab, who at Instagram pitched that idea? You were just starting mess and you know it.
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14: A Better Life with Dr. Sanjay Gupta.
17: In recent years, scientists have really dialed up the urgency to understand PFAS, sometimes referred to as forever chemicals because of how long they take to break down. The latest study found these chemicals may be aging men in their 50s and 60s a bit faster than men who are younger or older or women of any age. Experts we talked to said the accumulation of PFAS may lower testosterone levels in men, impair sperm quality, and increase risks of testicular and kidney cancer. Women, it seems, just seem to be able to clear PFAS faster. 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Three ways to do that. 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I'm Dr. Sanjay Gupta, helping you live a better life.
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0: 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How did they go from top of the rock to rock bottom?
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And this town's lost its faith. 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

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How's the castle built of people you pretend to care about? Just what you wanted. Look at you, cool guy, got it. I see the parties and diamonds sometimes when I close my eyes. 6 months of torture you sold to some forbidden paradise. I loved you truly. You gotta laugh at this.

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the Razorbacks do this week? Is there anything to do in Central Arkansas this weekend? Or who got arrested this weekend locally? We'll answer these questions and more on Local News of Note. 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

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They tell me Chubb's the only one that get your hand-me-downs and party at the party playing with his nose now. And Baka got a weird case, why is he around? Certified lover boys, certified pedophiles. 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

0: Weekday Hits plus Heather and Poolboy in the morning. 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

0: 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Better than a cake with your face on it.
1: 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Get out of the way. Pool Boy, get out of the way.
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1: Fun is trying to enter.
0: Small town girl and a guy who's been to jail.
1: More kind of an education. Could you ask for?
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1: I am sweet. 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
1: Sometimes spicy. Sometimes bitter.
0: And salty. One of the few remaining places you don't have to tip.
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0: You really got the bass tones there.
1: I did.
0: Yeah,
1: I did.
0: Good job.
1: I had to bring in a couple of nerds down the hall to make that happen. But
0: I had no idea we had such vocal talent in the building.
1: I know.
0: Nice. It's Heather and Poolboy. Good morning,
1: everybody.
0: But they
1: are not much to look at.
0: No, faces for radio is what we've always been told. So it's 6:08. Glad you're here with us, you guys, on May 22nd, Friday. And here's your affirmation to say out into the universe. Hope it does something good for you. I inhale the positive thoughts.
1: I inhale the positive thoughts.
0: And exhale the negative thoughts.
1: And exhale the negative thoughts.
0: Stop it.
1: What?
0: I brush my teeth every day. You stop it.
1: No, I'm not. I know what you were doing.
0: Yeah, we all know what you were doing. We've been here before. Been down this road a time or two, as they say.
1: Going down the only road I've ever known.
0: Okay. And you want us to believe that that clip was you. Okay.
1: I'm not with my guys.
0: And you want us to believe that you can pull off a Beach Boy.
1: there's no music in these headphones.
0: Sure.
1: That was just...
0: Sure. It's technical difficulties.
1: It is.
0: So, man, give us some news about the weather for this holiday weekend.
1: 66 now, 74 is the high, 84% chance of rain. You're experiencing that right about meow. Tomorrow, 80, 42% chance. Sunday, 83, 24% chance.
0: Okay.
1: Monday, 82, this is your Memorial Day, 52% chance. So 50-50. On Memorial Day.
0: Yeah, but it sounds like you're going to get some breaks during the weekend to, you know, do all the fun things that you want to do. So
1: maybe it'll keep that temperature down a little bit.
0: Enough to be comfortable.
1: Yeah.
0: Yeah.
1: Hopes.
0: Okay. Thank you. Oh, thank you. All right. So Brittany is in the news again, and she's done something that is so Brittany. It's just so Brittany. But it's also so Southern, which is, you know, Brittany's from Louisiana. So she's going back to her roots.
1: I don't want to stand for this Brittany bashing anymore.
0: She's going back to her roots. And I mean, this is just as Southern as it gets. And I'll tell you about it coming up.
1: All right.
0: Coming up in Hollywood headlines. And you can determine whether it's Brittany bashing or not. It's Heather and Poolboy. It's Alice 107.7.
2: She's Heather.
3: Do we like her or what, right?
2: And he's Poolboy.
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1: Sponsored by Taylor King Law. On your side, by your side. TMZ got police footage from Britney Spears' DUI arrest in March. And it shows Britney making an interesting offer to the cops who pulled her over. Are you ready? Are you ready for this?
2: I'm ready.
1: Here you go.
3: While we're talking, can you turn the vehicle off?
4: No, can I go follow you up there so I'm not on the street with all these people?
3: What if we have you get out of
4: my baby's right down there in a hotel room, please?
3: Here, how about this? What if we have you get out of the car, we'll put you in one of our cars, and we'll drive around the corner so we're somewhere that there's a bunch of people driving by?
4: No, I don't want to get in your car, sir. You can come to my house. I'll make you food and lasagna or whatever you want. Oh, I have a pool. My babies are coming to my house tonight.
3: Get out of the car.
1: She offered them lasagna.
2: Yeah, sounds like a lasagna pool party.
1: Obviously, they declined. It was a weird situation. It didn't sound like a bribe. She just didn't want to get out of her car on the side of the road in front of all the passing cars. Also, she seemed to be concerned because her quote-unquote babies were coming to the house, like meaning the grown men that she's birthed.
2: She calls them her babies. What's wrong with that?
1: Babies.
2: Get off her back.
1: The crazy didn't stop there. Britney also called out her mom for killing somebody, and she wasn't lying. Here you go.
3: Being under the influence of alcohol or drugs or both impairs your ability to safely operate a motor
5: vehicle. I take Lamictal and Prozac every morning, okay? I'm like a step for life.
3: Okay. If you continue to drive under the influence of alcohol or drugs or both, and as a result of that driving someone is killed, you could be charged with murder. Do you understand that?
5: Yes, sir, I know. Okay. My mom accidentally killed a man on a bike.
3: Okay.
5: I never did that before. And nothing happened to her. So, why didn't they kill her?
3: Okay.
5: Why didn't they arrest her? How come my mom got away with everything? My mom tried to kill me.
3: Because you have been arrested for DUI.
5: I'm not arrested, sir.
3: You are required by state law to submit to a chemical test.
5: I know my rights.
3: Do you understand what I have explained to you?
5: But you understand the other side of the half of the defense of a regulation of a woman who has the hands of a right hand and then understands her rights as a woman and that knows that she's legitimately has this morning at 1 o'clock she had a mimosa.
1: What?
5: But it's 9 o'clock. What time is it? There's so many hours that have gone by by three of my hairdressers.
3: Do you understand what he said?
5: I do not.

0: accused her mom of trying to kill her. Brittany avoided a DUI conviction by pleading guilty to reckless driving involving alcohol. She got 12 months of probation and cannot possess drugs without a valid prescription.
1: Mm.
0: That was a lot. That was a lot. Okay, so The Late Show with Stephen Colbert ended its 11-year run last night inside a snow globe. The show started with several celebrities popping up thinking they were his last guest, including Bryan Cranston, Paul Rudd, Tim Meadows, Ryan Reynolds. Stephen's real last guest was Paul McCartney.
1: This is solid.
0: But their interview got interrupted when an interdimensional wormhole opened backstage and stuff started getting pulled into it. Neil deGrasse Tyson showed up to explain that the wormhole opened because of two contradictory realities existing at once. The Colbert Show, number one, but also getting canceled. After Colbert pushed Neil into the wormhole for being a know-it-all, Jon Stewart came along to give Stephen a pep talk, and he was followed by fellow late-night hosts Jimmy Kimmel, Jimmy Fallon, John Oliver, and Seth Meyers. They closed the wormhole so Colbert could get back on stage and finish his show, but the wormhole reopened and sucked everyone and everything in the theater.
1: Mm-hmm.
0: Colbert ended up in a dark room with Elvis Costello singing his 1977 song Jump Up with help from Late Show band leader Louis Cato and former band leader John Batiste. But that wasn't it. The show then cut back to the studio where Paul McCartney sang the Beatles classic Hello, Goodbye, as Colbert's staffers danced into the studio, and then they cut to the outside of the Ed Sullivan Theater where the entire building shrunk down and ended up inside a snow globe on the sidewalk with the muffled Late Show theme song playing inside. Quite the production.
1: And then, you know, Paul McCartney turns the lights off in the place.
0: Yeah.
1: And you know, that's kind of cool. I mean, that he was on the Ed Sullivan Show back when it was the Ed Sullivan Show,
0: mm-hmm.
1: right? And, you know, played there and, you know, sparked the whole Beatlemania thing and whatnot. And then to turn the lights off on the theater.
0: It's like he's turning the lights off on himself, too.
1: But he's not dying,
0: Heather. I'm just saying, it was just
1: he's
0: symbolic.
1: Fine.
0: It was symbolic.
1: He's fine. He's not turning the lights out on his career. He's got a new album. He's got a tour.
0: You have yelled
1: what
0: at
1: do you
0: me
1: have?
0: So many times during this one segment. So many times.
1: Well, all you do is get on here and just bash people.
0: I do not. Just read.
1: Brittany and Paul, who's next?
0: You shouldn't ask silly questions like that. Can't wait till it's time for local news of note, and I can raise my voice. It's Heather and Poolboy.
1: I got to gather those.
0: Hollywood headlines. We'll do some more at 8. It's Alice 107.7.
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5: There's something I'd like to talk to you about today, something that's been circulating on the internet that's become a real problem. 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Now, a couple things you should keep in mind. If something sounds too good to be true, it probably is. When you look at these videos, if they don't seem natural, if there's something off about them, the audio or the video, it's probably AI generated. 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I promise you this, if I discover something incredible that you need to know about, I'm going to talk about it somewhere that you can easily find, not on some shady social media site. I'm Dr. Sanjay Gupta, helping you live a better life.
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4: With a look at your Southern Bancorp traffic this Friday morning, state police are working on a debris in the road situation. That's on I-40 westbound at exit 154. An 18-wheeler has lost some of its load onto the interstate, impacting the right lane, causing delays. Other than that, it's raining. Streets are wet. Please slow down. Buckle up. Let's be careful. That's Southern Bancorp traffic. Southern Bancorp, well, builders for everyone, now serving Little Rock with the Arkansas Traffic Network. I'm Paul Webber.
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8: 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We'll have some scattered showers and storms build Friday morning with temperatures dropping into the mid-60s to start the day. And I think we'll keep some of those scattered showers and storms through the day on Friday. Otherwise, we'll be mostly cloudy with temperatures climbing to 77 degrees in the afternoon. And there could be some isolated showers and storms that linger into Saturday morning as well, with lows around 64. I'm Fox 16 Chief Meteorologist Joel Young from the Arkansas Storm Team at the News Radio 102.9 KARN. KARN Weather Center.
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9: The following is a public plea for sanity. This Memorial Day weekend, thousands of burgers will be undercooked, countless hot dogs charred beyond recognition, and innocent potato salad will be tragically placed directly next to raw chicken. Why? Because ordinary men have somehow convinced themselves that they're Gordon Ramsay. Friends, we need to talk. Not everyone is meant to be a grill master. Some people were born microwavers. You know who you are. You wear a novelty apron that says, "Kiss the cook." You poke the burgers every 4 seconds like they owe you money. And you think the term smoke-flavored means setting the entire patio on fire. All while serving chicken that's crispy on the outside and salmonella on the inside. That's not cooking. That's a lawsuit. And yet you still won't give up the tongs. You stand there proud and delusional, flipping meat into the void while your guests make faces and quietly text DoorDash. Enough is enough, sir. This Memorial Day, just let someone else take the grill. Someone who knows how not to poison their friends and family. Someone who isn't you. This has been a public plea for sanity, brought to you by everyone who's ever bitten into your stanky meat.
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1: It's now time for local news of note. Sponsored by Professor Bowl. Come for the bowling, stay for, let's see, let's go with the chicken tendies. Let's see. A BB resident drew the $2 million lottery ticket on April 29th. Grabbed that bad boy at the BB One Stop.
2: Nice!
1: They have claimed their prize. Now, a $1 million ticket sold in Rogers still is unclaimed. So, what are you waiting for? North Little Rock 17-year-old sailor who died at Pearl Harbor is to be buried May 30th. Thanks to, you know, new DNA search.
2: Okay.
1: And they're able to, they were able to identify these remains.
2: That's incredible.
1: Right? And I mean, and then what else is incredible is that he was 17.
2: Mm-hmm. Yeah, it's so sad.
1: Right?
2: Mm-hmm.
1: But how neat to finally get that closure for the family.
2: Sure.
1: Royal Bradford Luker is his name. Fireman third class. And I saw a picture of it. And it's a baby. Right? I mean, you just think like a 17-year-old, like your high schooler or whatever, and here he was.
2: I know, I have one that's 16 and a half, and I can't even imagine.
1: Yeah.
2: Can't even imagine.
1: Yeah. You know, at that time, right, being in Hawaii at Pearl Harbor was all the way around the world from Arkansas at that time. And to be that far from home at 17 and doing this grown man's work, and why, well, it's crazy. What a neat story that's getting some closure there. We got a toy recall here at our Walmarts and our Ollie bargain stores, big bargain stores. The Orb Funky Squeeze toys, specifically two models of Funky Monkeys. I guess it's got some like some sand concoction in the middle. You know what I'm talking about? These kind of squeeze toys, you know?
2: Yeah.
1: Right?
2: Little stress ball thingies.
1: Yeah. But the specific models of the Funky Monkeys sold at Walmart and this Ollie store contain asbestos.
2: Oh, who thought that was a good idea at the plant?
1: Why are we still using asbestos for anything? Like, who, and then who just got, where do you just get it? Like, who's still slinging asbestos?
2: The asbestos farm, duh.
1: Right? Like, who's still, what's it for that we need to have it anywhere near us in anything?
2: Well, y'all just check the toy box.
1: That's right. So if you have those Orb Funky Squeeze toys. And then here, U.S. News and World Report lists their 250 best cities to live in, and several in Arkansas make the list. So with a population of 78,000 people, Rogers snagged the highest spot for Arkansas at 39th. This is a list of 250. On down the list, at 93rd, well within the top 100, Springdale, with a population of 91,000. Fayetteville is at 100.
2: So it's the whole Northwest Arkansas area.
1: 131.
2: Yeah.
1: And then
2: Bentonville, you're going to say though that in there?
1: No, Fort Smith, 238. Just made in 250. But if you think how many cities there are across the United States, your Sweetwaters, you know?
2: Sweetwater actually won an award. I mean, 1,000 years ago, it was sweetest. One of those. It was one of the, oh, what was it called?
1: Snakiest?
2: No, it was like one of those, you know, greatest city in America awards type things. I just can't remember what it was called.
1: Best Main Street in America.
2: You know, something along those lines. Yeah.
1: Uh-huh.
2: An all-American city or
1: yeah,
2: something.
1: Yeah. So pretty cool. So some high honors there for four cities in Arkansas. Mm-hmm. So that's awesome. And that was your local news of note.
2: Thank you. Excellent day. Well done.
1: Sponsored by Professor Bowl. Come for the bowling, stay for me. I'll probably be there this weekend. If there's any rain, it's my go-to.
2: That's what you do. Mm-hmm. It's the Heather and Pool Boy Show on Alice 107.7.
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And this town's lost its faith. 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Oh my, my, oh my, my love. I take one look at you, you're taking me out.

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2: With a look at your Southern Bancorp traffic this Friday morning, state police are working a debris in the road situation on I-40 westbound at exit 154, that's North Hills. 18-wheeler has lost some of its gold until the interstate impacted the right lane, not causing any delays. Traffic is light this morning. School is out for most students. Please slow down, buckle up, let's be careful. That's your Southern Bancorp traffic. Southern Bancorp, well, builders for everyone, now serving Little Rock with the Arkansas Traffic Network. I'm Paul Weber.
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1: We fought for the idea that democracy was worth saving.
2: 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I didn't do them for medals. I didn't do them for accolades. 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
1: We fought for our mothers, for our sons, for our wives. We fought for America.
3: If you're a leader, you lead the way. Not just on the easy ones, you take the tough ones too.
4: It's a feeling you would not let yourself down, and you would not let your comrades or your unit down.
5: We were short of equipment. We didn't have enough ammunition. We didn't have enough warm clothes, but we had confidence.
6: Those events would come back, and you never forget them.
7: Does that flag still wave o'er the land of the free and the home of the brave? That is what we must do.
8: Well, tribute to our heroes. Memorial Weekend is here. I was just looking at some of the things that you can explore in Arkansas that, you know, are related to military history. For instance, you can tour the Arkansas Inland Maritime Museum. That's where...
9: That's a good one.
8: Yeah, you get to explore historic naval vessels that are on the Arkansas River. You have the USS Razorback submarine, and you have the USS Hoga tugboat. They were both important during World War II. And so that museum is the only intercontinental one that houses both bookends of World War II.
9: That's right. That tugboat was responsible for moving ships during the bombing. As that was going down, it was trying to move ships, you know, away from other fires and things that were happening, that others were bombed. It was trying to move and tug and stuff, getting others out of the way. It saved lives.
8: You also have the MacArthur Museum of Military History. That's in the tower building of the Little Rock Arsenal. And you can...
9: Very cool.
8: You can hear the story of, you know, Arkansas's role in military history through artifacts, uniforms, weapons, of course, personal accounts. It preserves the birthplace of General Douglas MacArthur. And you can, of course, get a deeper look at the life and legacy of one of the most prominent military leaders of our nation.
9: And it's haunted.
8: And it's haunted. And then,
9: you ever wet your pants in a museum?
8: Yes. And then you have Jacksonville Museum of Military History, which is just a short drive from downtown. The Jacksonville Museum of Military History showcases centuries of stories through vehicles and artifacts and interactive exhibits. And there's the, you know, just the highlight of Arkansas's role in conflicts from Civil War to the Cold War. There's the Titan II missile program, the Arkansas Ordnance Plant. That's what helped power the state's wartime industry. So you have some things that are military centered that you can view in this this area for the Memorial Day weekend, among other things. But I just thought we'd highlight that for now. Of course, we can get you updated on other things this weekend that are going to go on that you can spend time with your family doing. It's the Heather and Pool Boy Show. We have other people's problems to tackle next, though. Someone has sent in a dilemma they need some advice on, and that's where we come to you. So hang on. It's next on Alice 107.7.
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23: 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Let me tell you about Pinterest's first parenting trend report. Pinterest is a huge platform. They have 600 million monthly users, 80 billion searches per month. The report found a shift from the iPad kid era to now, when parents are actually more interested in real-world adventures and hands-on activities. The Global Trends and Insights lead at Pinterest told us families are thoughtfully designing childhoods rooted in creativity, intention, and meaningful experiences. One psychologist we spoke to said he sees this as a reflection of parents' desire to build core capacities in their children: resilience, curiosity, self-regulation, empathy. These things don't grow automatically, but are built through lived experience. I'm Dr. Sanjay Gupta, helping you live a better life.
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6: With a look at your Southern Bay Corp traffic this Friday morning, state police have no accidents to report. We see no major issues around the metro. Please slow down, buckle up, and let's be careful. That's your Southern Bay Corp traffic. 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I'm Paul Weber.
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10: 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We'll have some scattered showers and storms build Friday morning with temperatures dropping into the mid-60s to start the day. And I think we'll keep some of those scattered showers and storms through the day on Friday. Otherwise, we'll be mostly cloudy with temperatures climbing to 77 degrees in the afternoon. And there could be some isolated showers and storms that linger into Saturday morning as well, with lows around 64. I'm Fox 16 Chief Meteorologist Joel Young from the Arkansas Storm Team at the News Radio 102.9 KARN.

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5: 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That's out at the Big Lot, and I'll be there today at noon.
6: So it says, my husband and I are having an ongoing dispute about whether or not we should charge our twins rent before they head off to college in the fall. They just graduated from high school. I think they deserve a break, and we should pay their bills for the summer before they enter their freshman year. He says that's not how life works because life waits for no one. He says we should charge them rent and immediately teach them responsibility. What would you do if you were us? Should we charge rent or not?
7: Life moves at you pretty quickly.
6: And the number is 501-403-4321. I was just at dinner with my oldest son last night, too, and he said that his dad is already, because he just graduated college, and he said his dad's already pushing for him to get off the insurance. And he's panicking a little bit because he's like, I haven't even started my job yet. He starts next month. He says, and I've got all my student loans to start paying off and everything. He goes, he's freaking out a little bit. It's like, I don't know what I'm able to do yet, you know? And I'm over here as the mom going, baby, I got you. Okay. You're on my insurance. You're fine.
7: First thing you do is you defer those student loan payments.
6: Yeah.
7: For a year until you get set up.
6: Yeah. It's a lot.
7: Yeah.
6: But this is a little different because this is going from high school to college. So, yeah.
7: How long are you out for the summer going into college? Two months?
6: For sure, June and July, but it starts really quickly in August. I mean, things start to roll pretty soon.
7: So you're going to charge this dude 2 months rent.
6: Mm-hmm.
7: So let's just put that. They're twins. 2 months. What's that charge?
6: This text says adulting has to start somewhere.
7: Is that $200? So to say that's $200 a month, $400 total. Is that too much to ask for a couple of dudes?
6: I mean, why are we doing this though?
7: Well, like the father said, to show them. Right? To save, to show them what it's like to be on your own.
6: 2 months before they leave.
7: Pay rent?
6: I mean, it just seems kind of silly. It's two little months.
7: And that's the argument. But when do you start?
6: I did not make my kids pay rent after they graduated high school. What about you? 403-4321. Janet says, I think they should be working and saving for college, but not charged rent. So yeah, make them get jobs. That's adulting, right? Make them get a summer job.
7: Yeah.
6: All and right. And save for all those expenses, because when you move to college, it's a lot more than just tuition and books. I mean, you're setting up a new house.
7: Yeah. And it's food and it's beers and it's chips and it's beers.
6: Someone says, I think you should do it and charge them for bills, but put the money into a savings when they graduate college, then give it to them. I worked right out of high school through college. Maybe even a part-time job would be okay to help them show responsibility.
7: This is Alice. What do you think?
8: No. My parents, after I graduated college, I moved back to their house because I moved back to my hometown and there's nowhere to rent. And I asked them, do I need to pay anything? And my daddy said, nope, you save up for a house. And that's what I did.
7: Where was your hometown?
8: Rising.
6: I said Rising. You got to really draw it out.
8: Rising. Okay. And real quick, because I'm fixing to go into my new job, I'm going to do an early flush it Friday with this Little Rock traffic. I've already been honked at twice and flipped off once, and this is ridiculous. These people act like they're driving in the NASCAR on the Autobahn.
7: Whoa.
8: This is bonkers. Yeah, but that I had an early flush at Friday. Sorry, I had hijacked that conversation. But no, they shouldn't pay, they shouldn't have to pay rent. Let your kids stay there for a little longer.
7: Okay. Thanks, Jules.
8: All right. Yeah. Love y'all. Have a great Friday.
7: You too. Bye bye. Be safe.
6: Someone says, dang, Dad, I bet you also threw your toddler into the deep end of the pool to quote unquote teach him. Ooh. Idiot. Give the kids a break. Yeah. Yeah, I guarantee you're right. That's exactly who this dad is.
7: Shout out to the Rising Wildcats this morning. Good morning. Welcome to the show.
2: Hey, so I don't know if it was already mentioned or not, but when my stepdaughter was still living with us, she had, you know, moved down and come back, needed a place to live. We charged her, you know, quote unquote rent, and I put that into an account, and then when she was ready to move out, we gave that money back to her.
6: And she didn't know that that was going to happen?
2: So, I mean, we kind of talked to her about it. So I was like, look, this is, we're going to call it rent, but I'm going to hold on to this money. Because, you know, with her, if she saw that money in her account, it was gone. So if you take it out of her account, it goes into my account until she's ready to move out. And, you know, I just keep track of everything that I've got from her. And then, like I said, when she moved out, she got it all back.
6: Okay.
7: Were you ready for her to go?
2: Oh, yeah.
6: Yeah.
7: Thanks for calling this morning.
2: Oh, yeah.
7: Bye-bye.
6: Someone says, charge them the rent, but right before they go off to college, give it back as a booster to their bank account before they start school. Olivia says, do they even want the kids to stay with them? I think it'd be better to have them save money and to send the kids off to college with confidence than have them pay rent if they live with parents after college to motivate them to find a job and get them really adulting.
7: Mm. Really?
6: Yep. This is the OPP. It's the Heather and Pool Boy Show, and we want to hear from you this morning. What's your opinion at 501-403-4321? It's Alice 107.7.
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0: 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Right now, traffic on Alice.
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12: With a look at your Southern Bay Corp traffic this Friday morning, state police have no accidents to report. We're seeing no major issues around the metro. Please slow down, buckle up, and let's be careful. That's your Southern Bay Corp traffic. 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I'm Paul Weber.
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0: They deserve a break, and we should pay the bills for the summer before they enter their freshman year. He says that's not how life works, because life waits for no one. He says we should charge them rent and immediately teach them responsibility. What would you do if you were us? Should we charge rent or not?
1: Just like a woman, always just quick to spend the money. We'll pay for it. We'll spend the money.
0: I have a husband that spends just as much money, so whatever. Let's see here. Someone says, I make my minor kids pay me out of their chore money, and then I put it in their savings account. So when they're old enough to go to college, they already have money.
1: Okay.
0: Okay, well, they missed the boat on that. Mm. These kids have 2 months before they go off to college. William says, ask them to pay rent to teach them, but hand it to them when they leave to help them get themselves on their feet when they leave. Basically, you're just saving for them, but also showing them how much bills can cost.
1: Okay.
0: So in order to charge them rent, they should have jobs. They'll have to have some sort of job, I guess. And maybe they've had a job. Maybe they've never had a job. I don't know. It doesn't say in the email. Let's assume that they've had jobs and they haven't had to use their money for anything like rent yet. Mm-hmm. But now they're gonna say, sorry, we're going to need that paycheck for the next 2 months. You're going to pay us X amount of dollars.
1: Yeah.
0: Is that fair? Is that the way that you would do it as a parent? 403-4321 is our number. That's 501-403-4321. Did you have to pay rent? I did not. Did you?
1: Because I'm thinking about when I left high school going to college. No, I didn't. But I think they were satisfied with me in already having a job,
0: mm-hmm.
1: Right?
0: Yeah, me too.
1: I was working in an apartment complex. You know, I had a savings account. I was already driving. I had a hardship.
0: I was paying for my gas. I was paying for my clothes.
1: Yeah. So I was paying for the beers. I was paying for the cigarettes. I didn't need them, you know. So they weren't going to charge me rent because I was already learning the value of a dollar, right?
0: Yeah. Someone says, "What's 3 months of rent going to do? Just teach them how to save money."
1: But this is their style of teaching them, right?
0: This is how they're doing it.
1: Right. What would the mother have them do? She just wants to pay it.
0: Yeah, she wants him to have a break, she said. You know, because honestly, that's also something that I would think about, too. They've got their whole lives to be adults. You know, they're about to leave the nest. They've got their whole
1: lives. Time waits for no one.
0: That's what he said. But they've got their whole lives ahead of them to have to, you know, deal with all these hard decisions and pay all these bills and whatnot. Why can't we support them for 2 more months? Just give me 2 more months to treat them like my babies.
1: Just want to get a head start is all. Go to the phones, 501-403-4321. This is Alice. What do you think?
2: Well, I think, and I was thinking about what Heather was saying, that this is the last time that their twins' home is going to be the same one as theirs.
0: Yeah.
2: After this, after your child goes to college, maybe they come back for a couple months and they have to stay with you. But best case scenario, they graduate, they get their own house. And you're no longer the center of their world. You're on the periphery.
1: Is there a single mom or woman out there that does not think this way?
2: No, because we're all thinking about the fact that the child is moving and they're not going to be with us anymore. We're not going to be the center. I'm sorry, Heather. We're going to be the center of their universe. And I think the dad needs to understand that, or maybe he doesn't care. I don't know.
1: Thank you for your call this morning.
2: Yeah, you're welcome. So sorry, much. Heather.
1: Jenny does this to me already. Anytime, you know, she starts to think about, you know, summer plans and, you know, are we going to do anything? I get the same sob story. There's only 7 more summers of them at home.
0: I know.
1: Right? I mean, I get the same thing.
0: Wait till it's 2 summers.
1: I think we're going to be divided here. All moms are going to think this way. All men and dads are going to think this way.
0: Tammy says, my daughter lives at home and is already in college, but once she graduated high school and got a job, she was liable to start paying for her own car payment and her own.

0: own car insurance.
1: Okay. It's reasonable.
0: Okay. So that's everybody to each their own, I guess. A lot of you seem to think this is a good way to teach them responsibility. And maybe so. It's the Heather and Poolboy Show. The OPP will be up on the podcast a little later on this morning, so you can listen to it and maybe form your own opinion on it as well. It's Alice 107.7.
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11: We are finally starting to learn more things we can do to keep our brains sharp as we age. A lot of people think crossword puzzles or Sudoku might do the trick, but the science doesn't really bear that out. What one recent study found, though, was that a certain type of brain training seems to have a significant impact on cognition as we get older. It wasn't memory or even problem-solving tasks that moved the needle. It was an interactive computerized game that tested the ability to recognize two separate images in faster and faster sequences. It's what we call a task of divided attention, in which you don't have a conscious strategy on how to improve. That's according to the study's lead author. You're just trying to do the best you can to figure out how to divide your attention. Now, the game in this study was called Double Decision. If you want to find it and try it out yourself. I'm Dr. Sanjay Gupta, helping you live a better life.
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2: With a look at your Southern Bay Corp traffic this Friday morning, state police have no accidents to report. We're seeing no major issues around the metro. Please slow down, buckle up, and let's be careful. That's your Southern Bay Corp traffic. 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I'm Paul Weber.
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7: None of y'all better call up here and flush the Puerto Rico song.
6: Would never. Right. I would never.
7: Go to the phones here, 501-403-4321. 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Good morning. What do you want to flush?
8: Hey, good morning. What's going on, guys?
7: What up?
8: Oh, man. I just want to tell y'all good morning and say have a good weekend.
7: Hey,
6: that's not a flush. That's just you being nice.
8: No, I got to say.
6: What's that all about?
8: I got to say positive.
6: That's not what Flush It Friday's about. No.
7: What are you trying to stay so positive for?
6: Yeah, what's going on?
8: Hey, well, why not?
6: I guess so.
7: All right, my man. Well, appreciate the call, buddy. You have a great Memorial Day weekend.
8: Y'all too.
7: All right, bye-bye.
6: Yeah, the negativity, we release it so that we can have room for more positivity in our life.
7: This is your chance to pile on here. Because misery loves company.
6: But again, it's about release.
7: Mm-hmm.
6: You'll feel lighter after you get it off your chest.
7: Freer.
6: Yes, there you go.
7: Good morning, this is Alice. What do you want to flush?
9: I want to flush all this dang rain.
7: Okay.
6: You don't want this for this weekend, do you?
9: Well, I ain't doing that anyway. Y'all know who this is? Well, of course y'all know who this is. My name shows up on the call ID for some odd reason.
6: Does it?
7: It does not. It does not, actually.
9: So y'all don't know who this is?
7: It just says wireless caller. But I'll say.
9: Oh, really?
7: But I'll say, yes! I know who this
9: no,
7: is.
9: Oh, no. We don't need Hey, let me remind y'all of something. This was a couple of years ago. You remember when somebody texted in and said, why are all radio people ugly?
7: Yes.
9: Well, I was the one that said that.
7: That's not surprising.
9: Well, y'all have a good day, but yeah, this rain need to go for real.
7: Okay. All right.
9: All right. Y'all have a good one. Bye.
7: Same to you, my man.
6: But
7: bye-bye.
6: Wait, my feelings are really hurt right now.
7: Well, I'm sure that was just directed at me.
6: Oh, good. Okay. That's just...
7: Right.
6: Ouch. I know. I didn't deserve that.
7: I know. I'm unattractive. Right. I'm on the radio. I get it.
6: I'm not. I'm on the radio. Here's someone that says, my daughter wants to flush two of her teachers at her school this year, won't be at her school next year.
7: Oh, did you not get a proper grade?
6: Ooh.
7: The grade you thought you deserved?
6: You deserved, yeah. Amanda says, wants to flush being broke after car payments and having to figure out what to do about other bills and needs.
7: Yeah.
6: Mm-hmm.
7: Yeah. Mm-hmm. Well, I gave you a side hustle idea the other day, which is you dumpster dive around college campuses. So this is when students just get rid of their stuff, right? And they throw away good furniture, clothing, you know, other items, and you take all that up and then you go sell it.
6: Huh. Okay.
7: Make a little money.
6: River says that River wants to flush the last day of school because she's going to miss her kindergarten teacher. So we have kids that didn't like their teacher, and then we have someone who liked her too much and is going to miss her, so wants to flush the sadness.
7: I know my boys liked Miss Dorsey and liked Miss Zimmerman, but they are ready to be done with school.
6: You know, in that same vein, I want to flush sending an email about a class concern to someone that was not the teacher but affiliated with the school, only to have that email shared with the teacher. I didn't want it to go to the teacher. I was venting to you. And now the teacher has emailed me. I wanted to talked to the teacher. I would have talked to the teacher. What do you want to flush this morning? Let's see. Someone says, I want to flush my mother-in-law. She shows favoritism to 4 out of 5 of her kids. And the one kid she leaves out all the time is my husband. I'll never understand this mindset as a mom.
7: You feel like you're going to get cut out of the wheel, do you?
6: I'm sorry about that. That hurts, I know. I know that hurts. 403-4321. Flush these dang gas prices. Flush this school year. I love having my kids home with me.
7: What?
6: I know it's hard for you to imagine that people actually love their kids, but they do. Oh. Flush kindergarten and 5th grade as we move on to the next, said someone else. Onward and upward, right?
7: Yeah. I was thinking about it yesterday that I thought this year went by really fast. And I can't believe that I'm going to have a 5th grader and a 2nd grader next year. It flew by.
6: I just have 2 more summers with Hudson.
7: Yeah, you do.
6: That's it.
7: Mm-hmm. And then
6: he's going to leave me too, like everybody else.
7: And join the military?
6: No! No!
7: That's what I thought.
6: No.
7: We talked about it.
6: No, you did not. No, you did not. Let's see. Flush Wilson, who is retiring, thank the good Lord, way overdue.
7: Who's Wilson?
6: Don't know.
7: The volleyball?
6: Couldn't tell ya.
7: Hmm.
6: Couldn't tell ya, but they're flushing it just the same.
7: But I didn't. It sounds like you wanted him to go, or you don't want him to go.
6: Sounds like you do want him to go.
7: You do want him to
6: yeah.
7: go.
6: Yeah.
7: So you want to flush him.
6: Christina says, flush being 35 weeks pregnant and my grandpa dying yesterday, who was my best friend.
7: Oh.
6: I hate that. I'm so sorry.
7: Mm.
6: Oh.
7: So close to meeting your child.
6: Mm-hmm, mm-hmm. Oh, let's don't make her feel worse.
7: Oh, sorry. I mean, surely you've thought of that, right?
6: Wow. Way to go, pool boy.
7: Quit laughing.
6: Oh, no more hugs, no more kisses. No. Yeah, okay, she knows. Mm. Flush having a cold in May.
7: Oh, yeah, that's the worst.
6: Flush infertility and hearing baby talk everywhere all the time.
7: Oh.
6: These are your flushes. Flush summer break starting and all 4 kids home all day needing everything every day. Yeah, grocery bills are going to go up because they're going to eat you out of, what did they say, out of house and home?
7: House and home.
6: Yeah. I thought about that the other day. I was like, I don't even know.
7: Apartment and condo.
6: I don't even know what to buy anymore. You know, I don't even know what to keep on hand anymore.
7: What are kids into these days, eating-wise?
6: You know, because they change. You know, as they get older, their likes and dislikes change. But they really just want to go to Chipotle and DoorDash. And
7: that's
6: it's just like crazy. Like, how can anybody keep up with that?
7: Mm-mm.
6: Right? Ray says, flush having to go to work this morning. My niece is at the hospital having a baby, and I want to be there so bad.
7: Oh.
6: And Deshaun says, flush pool boy and Heather. You've already got a flush, and you can't have twice. You can't have two. I'm sorry.
7: Right.
6: And besides, you hurt my feelings, so you're done. It's the Heather and Pool Boy Show, Flush It Friday. Call us up next. It's Alice 107.7.
0: Nothing but smiles this morning.
6: Can we not do anything anymore?
7: It's harming something.
6: There is like zero fun involved in anything.
0: 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Right now, traffic on Alice.
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12: With a look at your Southern Baycorp traffic this Friday morning, State Police are working an accident 630 eastbound at exit 5A. That's just past University. It's impacting the right shoulder. We're seeing no major issues other than that around the metro. Buckle up, slow down, and let's be careful. That's your Southern Baycorp traffic. Southern Baycorp, well, builders for everyone. Now serving Little Rock with the Arkansas Traffic Network. I'm Paul Weber.
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5: That's right. Once they unclog that drain, they go, "You drain right!" And then they walk out of their house.
4: 501-403-4321 is our number if you want to call up and release the negativity.
5: Here's release someone the hounds.
4: That says that they want to flush those who do not RSVP, especially for a wedding. It really is so very easy to do. So please do.
5: I had to be reminded to do this myself for my niece's wedding. My niece is getting married that June 5th weekend. So coming up, right? She just graduated college. Boom. Wasting no time. Going to get married, and then within the year, she'll be barefoot and pregnant in the kitchen. So she's getting married, right? And my mom has to remind me, or my sister reminds me, to RSVP. And I'm like, but I'm her uncle. I mean, like, of course we're going. Am I not just grandfathered into this? Do you really need the head count?
4: I just assumed. I'm sorry.
5: For the chicken and the, just put me down for a 12-pack of Bush lattes, and we're good. We're good.
4: No, you've been flushed.
5: I did. Good morning. This is Alice.
6: I want to flush my whole husband right now.
4: The whole husband.
5: Why? What did he do?
4: Oh, no. What? Hello? Oh. Your phone.
5: Oh, your phone cut out. We got nothing.
4: Wants to flush her whole husband.
5: The whole. He did something.
4: For the whole husband to be flushed.
5: Not
4: yes.
5: Just like half of them.
4: Hopefully she can call back and tell us. Stephanie says, flush clicky moms. It's 2026. Aren't we being nice and including everyone by now? My kid has all these class parties and baseball games, and the moms are kind of horrible. Flush them.
5: Whoa. Who was it just recently that had the mom club dust up? Mandy Moore's in this club.
4: Yeah.
5: Was it one of the Duffs?
4: Yeah, Hillary.
5: Yeah, mm-hmm. and then somebody's real mad about it. They're getting excluded from it.
4: It was what's her face?
5: Yeah.
4: Sharpay.
5: What's her face?
4: Ashley Tisdale.
5: Yes.
4: Getting all upset about it. Uh-huh. Yeah.
5: Mom club.
4: Yeah. Hi, my name's Brock. I would like to flush finals and summer workouts.
5: Okay. Who was that from?
4: Brock.
5: Brock?
4: Duh. Yeah.
5: Brock, you sound young.
4: Yeah, well, I mean, summer workouts.
5: Yeah.
4: Finals. My kids want to flush school. Today's their last day. Woohoo! Thanks, Abby.
5: And my kids only go a half day today. They'll probably be carting home a bunch of crap that I'll have to throw away out of their sight.
4: Oh, there's a bunch of books in the back of my car that I'm supposed to apparently UPS.
5: What?
4: I'm supposed to UPS.
5: To where?
4: I haven't read the whole email, but I think today's the last day.
5: You know what? I want to know what to do with these books that were brought home. Books, mind you, that look like they were never open.
4: Yeah.
5: It's
4: a digital world.
5: Right, and I know. And they are pristine. But I feel like they could go somewhere to do something and not just in the recycling.
4: Someone wants to flush their boyfriend. He's been on workman's comp 2 years, and he thinks I should still cook and clean after I work all day. I work from home, and he thinks it's easy when it still isn't.
5: Ooh, what was the injury? And will this go on forever? Forever. Or is it just been dragging on for 2 years? Or is this the new setup? See, without a leg? Then you should make the dinners. You can't have a one-legged guy in there in the kitchen making his sandwiches.
4: He can lean. If you got time to lean, you got time to clean, is what I always heard.
5: What if it's both legs and he's in a wheelchair and you don't have low countertops?
4: Yeah, then that probably is a problem.
5: Then you make the sandwiches.
4: Mm-hmm. Yeah. Oh, my goodness. Fix me a sandwich. It's the Heather and Pool Boy Show. Someone says, flush getting back all the unused school supplies. If they get back all that, then stop asking for it.
5: Yeah, hang on to it.
4: Just hang on to it for next year.
5: Donate it. You that's on you.
4: But, you know, I get it. You were told you had to have it. It was mandatory, and then it never got used. What?
5: Yeah, I don't need to know that.
4: We're going to have Hollywood headlines next, and right after that, you get your first keyword of the day for the Post Malone and Jelly Roll flyaway, too. It's all on the way with Alice 107.7.
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2: With a look at your Southern Baycorp traffic this Friday morning, State Police are still working the accident 630 eastbound at exit 5A. That's just past University. It's impacting the right shoulder. We're seeing no major issues around the metro. We are seeing traffic picking up at the north interchange, also I-30 eastbound from 430 back to Bimery Ridge. Traffic is light this morning. School is out. Holiday weekend coming up. Please slow down. Buckle up. Let's be careful. That's your Southern Baycorp traffic. 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Now serving Little Rock with the Arkansas Traffic Network. I'm Paul Weber.
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0: She'll give you the who's who and the what's what. 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
1: 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NASCAR's Kyle Busch died yesterday as a result of an undisclosed severe illness. He was only 41 years old. A statement from NASCAR called his passing sudden and tragic, adding that he was fierce, passionate, immensely skilled, and cared deeply about all the sports and fans. He is survived by his wife, Samantha, and two children. During a race on May 10th at Watkins Glen in New York State, Busch was struggling with a sinus cold that was worsened by the intense G-forces and elevation changes. He radioed his crew toward the end of the race, asking a doctor to be ready with a shot for him. But he also competed in two races last weekend, and he was supposed to be on the track this weekend for the Coca-Cola 600 at Charlotte Motor Speedway. Busch hit the Cup Series in 05, won Rookie of the Year on his way to a legendary career. Dale Earnhardt Jr. tweeted, "Kyle was one of the greatest drivers in NASCAR history. No one can deny that." And here's a little bit about Kyle. This is him after his last win a couple weeks ago.
2: And a bow in front of the fans that are all on their feet down here at the Monster Mile. And Michael Waltrip said earlier in the race that a confident Kyle Busch is a dangerous Kyle Busch. Your 69th victory. Why do these moments never get old, Kyle?
3: Because you never know when the last one is, you know?
4: We were at Crazy's yesterday getting down on burgers and quesadillas when that came over the news on ESPN, and just my dad and I were just both like, just, you know, wow. I mean, neither one of us are, you know, big race car fans,
1: but
4: to be
1: so young, yeah,
4: you know,
1: yeah.
4: And you know the name, and I was actually drinking a Busch.
1: Yeah, you were. Maybe you never got to meet Ozzy Osbourne when he was alive.
4: I did not.
1: But don't worry. Your chances have skyrocketed now that he's dead.
4: I don't know if I want to.
1: An interactive Ozzy Osbourne digital avatar is in production as we speak. Ozzy's son Jack says it's kind of scary how it's really very accurate. He will exist digitally as himself for as long as we have computers. And Sharon says you can ask Ozzy anything. He'll answer you in his own voice, and the answers will be what Ozzy would have said. We're going to take it all around the world. People can talk to him, and he'll talk back. She says, Elvis died 50 years ago, and everybody knows Elvis. I just want that for Ozzy. In theaters this weekend, you have Star Wars, The Mandalorian, and Grogu, PG-13.
4: He'll be there?
1: No. Pedro Pascal is in this, Sigourney Weaver, Jon Favreau, Jeremy Allen White. I Love Boosters is rated R, and that's a Kiki Palmer movie. Demi Moore, I think, is also in this, along with a lot of other people. On TV, it's all about the NBA conference finals. Tonight on NBC, the Spurs host Game 3 against the Thunder. They're tied one apiece.
4: Yep.
1: Saturday on ESPN, it's the Cavaliers hosting Game 3 against the New York Knicks. And the Knicks are leading 2-0 going into this holiday weekend. Sunday, it will be the Spurs and the Thunder. And Monday, the Cavaliers and the Knicks.
4: I'm calling
1: once
4: it
1: again.
4: Calling it now, Knicks Thunder.
1: Knicks and Thunder, okay.
4: For your championship.
1: I'd like that. I wouldn't be mad about that.
4: I'm good with that.
1: Monday night also is Queen Latifah hosting the 52nd Annual American Music Awards, and you'll have Darius Rucker, Keith Urban, New Kids on the Block, Pussycat Dolls, Busta Rhymes, Teyana Taylor, and 21 Pilots. Billy Idol is going to receive a Lifetime Achievement Award. Taylor Swift is the top nominee with 8 nominations. Of course, 7 apiece goes to Morgan Wallen, Olivia Dean, Sabrina Carpenter, and Somber. And the NHL and Amazon Music announced that Jelly Roll's new song, Rise Up, will be the official anthem for the 2026 Stanley Cup playoffs. Here it is, a little bit of this.
5: Yeah.

0: Jelly said this song was written for the guys grinding every night for the cup. This is their song. The NHL said Jelly's music brings the exact energy, speed, and power the league wanted for the playoffs.
1: I thought it sucked.
0: I didn't hate it at all. And speaking of Jelly Roll, we have tickets for Jelly Roll and Post Malone. In fact, not just tickets, but it's airfare and hotel too. We've got a trip for two that we're giving away, and we're going to get qualified for it next, right after this on Alice 107.7.
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6: With a look at your Southern Baycorp traffic this Friday morning, State Police are still working the accident 630 eastbound at exit 5A. That's just past University. It's impacting the right shoulder. We're seeing no major issues around the metro. We are seeing traffic picking up at the north interchange, also I-30 eastbound from 430 back to Bimery Ridge. Traffic is light this morning. School is out. Holiday weekend coming up. Please slow down. Buckle up. Let's be careful. That's your Southern Baycorp traffic. Southern Baycorp, well, builders for everyone. Now serving Little Rock with the Arkansas Traffic Network. I'm Paul Weber.
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11: From the News Radio 102.9 KARN Weather Center, I'm Fox 16 Chief Meteorologist Joel Young. We'll have some scattered showers and storms build Friday morning with temperatures dropping into the mid-60s to start the day. And I think we'll keep some of those scattered showers and storms through the day on Friday. Otherwise, we'll be mostly cloudy with temperatures climbing to 77 degrees in the afternoon. And there could be some isolated showers and storms that linger into Saturday morning as well, with lows around 64. I'm Fox 16 Chief Meteorologist Joel Young from the Arkansas Storm Team at the News Radio 102.9 KARN.

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4: UNITY. 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
13: When it comes to the myriad reasons people don't get enough exercise, psychologist Diana Hill has heard them all. 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She told us that she encourages people she works with to shift from an either-or mindset to a both-and mindset. Hill herself uses time at her son's baseball game to walk around the field cheering him on instead of sitting on the sidelines. She also recommends setting up your space at home, at work, in the car to facilitate movement. So every night before I go to bed, I lay out my workout clothes next to my bathroom sink so they are waiting there for me as a good reminder. I'm Dr. Sanjay Gupta, helping you live a better life.
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3: With a look at your Southern Bay Corp traffic this Friday morning, State Police have no accidents to report. We're seeing no major issues around the metro. Traffic is light this morning. School is out for most students. This Memorial Day weekend. 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Streets are wet. 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Buckle up. 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That's your Southern Bay Corp traffic. 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Now serving Little Rock with the Arkansas Traffic Network. I'm Paul Weber.
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3: Let me give you that national keyword one more time. That's for the Post Malone Jelly Roll Flyaway. It's the word unity, U-N-I-T-Y. So text unity to 95819. That's the hour, that's the keyword this hour. 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
4: Daughtry is going to be at Magic Springs on July 11th. That is Heather's birthday. Mm-hmm. Soulja Boy and the Ying Yang Twins will be there August 8th. And they've got a jam-packed lineup all summer long.
3: Talking Magic Springs, by the way.
4: That's
3: Magic
4: right.
3: Springs, and we have 4 general admission tickets that you can use over the summer. So if you want to call up right now and play for them, our number's open. It's 501-403-4321. We'll play catchphrase with 2 of you, so we need 2 on the line. 2 on the line!
4: Utah, make it 2.
3: Yeah, got you.
4: Good morning! This is Alice. Who's this?
5: Oh, my God. Hi, this is Becca.
4: Okay, Becca.
3: Okay, Becca. Who's going to give you clues this morning, Heather or Pool Boy?
5: Heather.
3: Hey, all right. I love it when you
5: sing
3: it.
5: We won last summer, girlfriend. We can do this.
3: It's a once-a-year thing. Once a year. Okay.
4: All right. Correct. Good morning. Who's this?
6: This is Allie.
4: Allie? Okay.
3: All right, Allie. Yes. You got Pool Boy. And let's see what our category is.
4: Stop.
3: Everyday life.
4: No! I purposely waited.
5: Good thing we live everyday life.
3: Good thing we're living every day. Here
4: All
3: we
4: right.
3: go. Becca, you'll go first. Allie, you'll go second. Here we go. 3, 2, 1. Oh, this is what you serve at Easter and Thanksgiving. It comes out of a chicken's butt, and it's the opposite of an angel. So it's the white
5: part. Deviled egg.
3: Yep, you got it. Okay, this is what you would call someone who really hangs on to their money. What's the opposite of being loose?
5: Cheapskate.
3: What's the opposite of loose?
5: Tight wall?
3: Yeah, you got it. Okay, this is there's an animal that's got really big teeth that likes to grab all the logs and hold back the water.
5: Beaver?
3: Okay, a beaver what? What is that that holds back the water?
5: Beaver dam?
3: Yep. And then this is what happens in the spring and the fall. You get these and you sneeze all the time.
5: Pollen. Allergies. Seasonal allergies.
3: You got it. And then this is, my butt is not big. It's not poofy. It's what? It's like a breakfast food. It is flat as
5: Puffy.
3: A pancake. Flat as a pancake.
5: Pastry?
3: We got out
5: Dang.
3: Of it. We ran
5: Wait,
3: out of time.
5: Gotcha.
3: We got 4. 4 in that first
5: there
3: round.
5: Go.
3: Good job.
4: All right, Allie, you ready?
6: I'm ready.
4: All right, here we go. 3, 2, 1. Okay, coming up this weekend, it's a this day that we get off work. So it's a what?
6: Memorial Day.
4: No, I know. It's a what? It's a national.
6: Holiday.
4: Yes, you got it.
6: Holiday.
4: Got it. Okay, this in your car, you have the gas, this, and then the other one. On the floor.
6: Pedal, brake pedal.
4: Yes, you got it. Brake pedal.
6: Pedal.
4: You got it. Another name for a yard is a this. You like a nice manicured this?
6: Lawn.
4: Yes, and then the what squirts the water out? You have a what?
6: Lawn hose.
4: No.
6: Sprinkler.
4: Yes. Put it together.
6: Lawn sprinkler.
4: You got it. Okay. This is what animal goes oink oink.
6: Pig.
4: Opposite of in is
6: out.
4: Put it together.
6: Pig out.
4: Yes. Okay, this is a hairstyle. What do you, what has kernels and...
3: Time's up.
4: Mm.
3: Good job, Allie. We have ourselves a game here. 4-2-4.
4: Becca didn't see that coming.
5: I did not.
3: Okay, Becca, we're going into round 2, everyday life. In 3, 2, 1. Okay, what's the white stuff that falls down from the sky?
5: Snow.
3: And what's the opposite of night?
5: Snow day?
3: Yep. Okay. This is what he puts on your left finger when you get married.
5: Wedding ring. Wedding band.
3: What's the stone?
5: Engagement
3: what's
5: ring.
3: The stone? It's the clear stone.
5: A diamond?
3: Diamond what?
5: Diamond ring?
3: Yep. Okay. This is what's on the end of your feet? A big what?
5: toe.
3: And then this just means you've got to pull your own weight. You got to drive
5: the line?
3: Yes, you got it. Okay, this is off the blank. It means like it's not the normal. It's
5: off
3: not
5: the rack?
3: It's not the usual. Off
5: the wall.
3: Beaten track.
4: Oh.
3: Ran out of time. We got three. Total of seven. So, Allie, ooh, three to tie, four to win.
5: Okay. Good luck, Allie.
4: All right, Allie. Here we go. 3, 2, 1. Okay, this is what you pick up on the beach and collect.
6: Sand.
4: Nope.
6: Shell.
4: Yeah, but they're what? Not.
6: Seashell.
4: Yes.
6: Seashell.
4: You got it. Opposite of curvy is this. So a girl might be this chested. Yes, and then what do you use to smooth the wrinkles out in your clothes?
6: Flat iron.
4: Yes, flat iron. Okay, this somebody that collects a whole bunch of stuff in their house, and there's a show named after it now.
6: Order.
4: Yes,
6: order.
4: You got
6: order.
4: It. You got it. What does Wonder make? In the grocery store, you make sandwiches out of it. Wonder.
6: Bread.
4: Okay, and then where do you
6: bread.
4: Keep that? In your house, you keep
6: Red
4: it.
6: Box.
4: Yes,
3: and you won.
4: Oh,
3: just like that. Good
4: yay! We stopped
5: job,
4: that streak
5: Allie.
4: Of winning once a summer from Becca. Shut that
5: hey,
4: down.
5: You know what? It's not technically summer yet, so I'll catch you guys in a few months. You know,
3: there's still time. Oh man,
5: I'll get those Margaritaville tickets next year. Good job, Allie.
3: Oh, man.
6: I am so glad I didn't embarrass myself. This is the first time calling and playing.
4: Hey, all right. Well, Becca, thanks for playing. Better luck next time.
5: Of course, y'all have a great day. Thank you.
4: You too. Bye bye.
3: Thank
6: good
3: you.
6: Job, Becca.
4: There
3: Allie,
4: you go.
3: Congrats.
4: First time caller, first time
6: thank
4: winner.
6: You.
4: One for one. We'll never hear from her again.
3: I want you to know Cindy has pointed out a taint on your side. She's pointed out a taint.
4: What taint?
3: First round.
4: Okay.
3: When you were looking for holiday.
4: Uh-huh.
3: And you said day in your clue.
6: What?
4: That's no taint.
3: That's not a taint?
4: That's
3: are
4: not
3: you
4: a,
3: sure that's not a taint?
4: I'm pretty sure that's not a taint.
3: Hmm. I mean, you know your way around taints. So you would know.
4: You're dang right, I
3: okay.
4: do.
3: Okay, all right, Cindy. He knows taints, not
4: and
3: you.
4: There's people that think that is awesome. that is a wanted.
3: Not
4: feature.
3: In this game. This is a taintless game. Allie, hang on. We're gonna get you those tickets. Congratulations.
6: Thank you.
4: Hang
3: what
4: on.
3: Mean? Paying attention. I like it. It's the Heather and Pool Boy Show. 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
4: And so, well, now what? What do you
3: I'll continue it? To do what I do, but I don't want to be made fun of for it.
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mundane, a masterpiece. 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
3: Memorial Day weekend is here, and that means backyard barbecues.
4: Barbecue.
3: It also means it's time once again for the great debate. Hamburgers or hot dogs?
5: Hamburgers, all the way.
6: A cheeseburger. Nobody wants a plain hamburger.
7: Why not do both? 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
8: It's a cheeseburger, so please throw some cheese on that hamburger and then we're good to go.
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13: True.
14: Hamburgers, hot dogs suck. Hot dogs, yuck.
3: And there you have it. The great debate rages on.
15: You would like to buy a hamburger.
3: Enjoy your barbecue, no matter what you're cooking up.
16: None of this is edible.
3: And have a prosperous Memorial Day weekend.
17: We also ask these same people why they enjoy grilling in the summer. You know, what is it?
18: I don't.
17: So do you do it in the winter?
18: I mean, no, I don't grill at all.
17: You don't grill. The people that love to grill in the summer, you know, some of the answers were that grill food is some of the best food. Would you agree with that?
18: Yes.
17: Yeah. Overfried? Anything you can dip in ranch is good to me. Another answer was, I love to grill in the summer because I get to be outside.
18: I could be outside without grilling.
17: Okay.
18: I don't need to be outside next to something that is 7,000 degrees.
17: Someone says, it puts me in a good mood to grill in the summer.
18: Puts me in a bad mood because
17: you're like the opposite of this entire survey.
18: Because the food is great, right? And the idea of it being on your deck, right, with your spatula.
17: I'd like to hear from a real man this morning.
18: And the kids playing in the yard. Like, that sounds...
17: Can I get a real man to call in?
18: You know what a real man's doing?
17: 501-403-4321.
18: A real man is tending to the yard and doing that stuff and not just playing around with the grill with the kiss me, I'm the chef stupid apron.
17: Let me hear from the men who love to grill. It's their thing. It's where they shine. You know, they always get a new set of grill tools for every Father's Day, birthday, and
18: Christmas.
17: You're
18: not fooling anybody. You're just ditching your family to go stand out there and drink beers.
17: Why do you hate that?
18: Because
17: sounds like heaven to you.
18: Because I'm man enough to say, I'm going to be outside drinking beers. That's where I'll be.
17: Are you?
18: Yeah.
17: Are you?
18: While pushing this mower with one hand.
17: Do we not have any real men this morning who would like to step up and take the opposite side of what Pool Boy's arguing over here? Come on. You kidding me? I'll be honest with you. I don't know how to turn the grill on. That is not my domain.
18: There's your first problem is we're turning one on and we're not using Kingsford charcoal.
17: What? I thought gas was the way to go.
18: See, people are now switching over to this Blackstone thing, right?
17: Yes,
18: because
17: And I think that looks so cool.
18: Yeah, so we brought one along camping this past weekend when we took the Cub Scouts camping and whipped one of those bad boys out and did the hamburgers on that. And guys still went over and did their hot dogs on a coat hanger over the fire, but it was nice to have that just right there to do hamburgers for folks.
17: It's neat to see the videos of people that are cooking like a massive breakfast for a big
18: crowd. Oh, gosh, yeah.
17: And they've got like a dozen eggs frying over here, bacon in the middle, you know, hash browns over to the side. And I'm like, that looks like a dream.
18: People are going stir fry hibachi style and flipping shrimps off of this thing.
17: I mean, I would like to have one of those, except that I'm not the outdoor cook. I'm the indoor cook. And Chad doesn't care to have the flat stone thing.
18: Blackstone,
17: he could care less.
18: Mm-hmm.
17: Here's a text that says, I love to grill in the winter and summer. It's all year grilling. Never a bad time to grill unless it's pouring outside. And which it might a little bit this weekend.
18: Might.
17: It's kind of sporadic.
18: Just get under your patio.
17: Jazzy says grilled food is the best. It's that smoky flavor.
18: For sure.
17: You know? You know, reasons why people enjoy grilling in the summer. Someone else said that it's a seasonal experience. It's part of the summer experience.
18: It's a summer smell,
17: right?
18: For sure.
17: Another person says, "Well, it's easy. I like it because it's easy." See, it doesn't look easy to me because you have to, I mean, there's a flame, there's scraping involved. I'm not about scraping.
18: What did I see? I did see this, and this might be perfect for Father's Day coming up, but it's a gadget that's a wire brush type of thing, and it's battery operated, and you just set it on the grill, hot or cold.
17: It's like a Roomba for your grill.
18: And it cleans it and does all the bristles in and whatever, hot or cold. I think that's a sweet feature that you don't have to wait till it's cooled down. You can do it as it's, you know, flaming up if you want, I guess, and just and let it clean your grill. That's a sweet Father's Day gift, I think.
17: We got a woman. Hold on. Roar! A woman who loves to grill whenever the weather is nice does not let the husband grill.
18: Mm.
17: He's not allowed.
18: Mm. Does your grill fit in your Subaru Outback?
17: Someone says 403-4321 is our text number, that they actually prefer to grill in the winter because it keeps you warm. And it's nice to have a hot steak on a snowy day.
18: I can get behind that.
17: Yeah?
18: My problem is I don't want to smell like it. I just,
17: the smoke from the flame, yeah.
18: Because that's a shower waiting to happen. I mean, that's another shower you're going to have to take that day.
17: But see, that's a smoke I don't mind. I don't mind.
18: To smell like it when you get in bed and your hair smells like it and it's on your skin and just.
17: If I have to choose my smoke, that's the smoke I'm willing to smell. I don't want to smell your...
18: Well, I don't want to go to bed with cigarette smoke.
17: I don't want to smell your cigarette smoke. I don't want to smell your wacky weed smoke. I don't want to smell all that.
18: What if it's just your normal weed smoke?
17: No, I don't like the smell of weed. I think it's disgusting. Mm-hmm. And I'm tired of just going everywhere in society and it being right there.
18: And soon to be in your airports.
17: Someone says, you can cook a lot of stuff outside and minimize how dirty you get your kitchen and it doesn't heat up your house if you have to use the oven. And... grilling, it's just an experience.
18: That's true.
17: It's the first really kind of officially unofficial weekend of summer. And so there's going to be grilling is going to happen.
18: Pools are opening across the land.
17: Here's someone that says they enjoy grilling because it's a chance to get together with loved ones.
18: You can't do that in your kitchen.
17: The kitchen, it gets crowded really very easily. You know, there's not enough room to move around when you've got everybody gathering in there.
18: Mm-hmm, mm-hmm.
17: And they're always standing in front of the cabinet that has something that you need in it, right? But outside, when you're grilling, you have the great outdoors.
18: Mm-hmm.
17: You can spread out, right?
18: Man spread.
17: Clark says, no wire brushes. Those small wires come off and can get lodged in your throat. They make a product out of used fire hose that is much better.
18: Clark, you need to keep your woman on a leash.
17: Clark, he's mad at Cindy for calling out his taint.
18: But it wasn't a taint.
17: He says that Cindy's no longer allowed to play. He's banned Cindy because she called out his taint.
18: For the summer. It wasn't a taint.
17: Oh my goodness. Okay. All right. He's very, very, very sensitive.
18: I mean,
17: if I say
18: the word together and I'm trying to get somebody to the word her is in together, that doesn't make that I tainted it.
17: Oh. I like how you kind of
18: made that up. In fact,
17: it's the Heather and Pool Boy Show. Sorry, Cindy. It's Alice 107.7.
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23: When it comes to the myriad reasons people don't get enough exercise, psychologist Diana Hill has heard them all. 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
1: So we're an hour or so away from giving you your next keyword for the Jelly Roll and Post Malone Flyaway. 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
2: Heather, what was it? It popped up on your timeline the other day, mm-hmm. and it said, was it 12 years ago or 11 years ago or something that we were nautical by nature?
1: It was a while back.
2: It was a while back. Uh-huh. It's hard to believe that it's already time for this again. The River City's Dragon Boat Festival benefiting the Children's Protection Center. And we got some ladies in here this morning to talk about it. And when is it? It's right around the corner.
3: It is. It is June 5th and 6th.
1: Hi, Terry.
3: Hi, it's Terry. Hey, everybody. I'm a little bit deeper
2: Kathleen
3: this morning.
2: Turner.
3: Yeah. Fighting some congestion. But, you know, we still welcome Nautical by Nature to come back as well. But it's June 5th and 6th at Lake Willistein. We cannot wait to get everybody out there. We have more than 40 teams ready to roll to raise money for our child abuse response and prevention in Pulaski County.
1: Yeah.
2: And so is this a record number of teams?
3: It is not.
2: It is not?
3: So all those who hear the sound of my voice, since I have been with CPC, my goal has been to have 50 teams out in Athletes Village, which is the most unique tailgate party in Arkansas. And last year we had 48. This year we're going to have about 40, 45. But I will still take you.
1: Okay.
3: So listen to me. Everybody hear my voice. Help Terry Todd make her goal of 50 teams, please.
2: So for those of you who are listening and wondering, well, what is Dragon Boat Races and why is it taking place at Lake Willistein? And basically, you're racing boats. How long are the canoes? 26 foot long?
3: 44 feet.
2: 44 yes. feet long canoes.
3: Yes.
2: And you're paddling.
3: Yes.
2: And you get 20 of your closest friends, cul-de-sac members.
1: You don't have to like these people.
2: You don't. You just have to get in there and want to paddle for a cause, and everything's provided for you. The boats, the paddles, the life vest, everything. You just bring the manpower out to Lake Willistein. You set up like a tailgate scene, and then you wait for your boat to be called, and then you get out there and you race, and you're guaranteed a couple of races.
3: Yes,
2: and it's a lot of fun, and it raises a ton of money for child abuse.
3: Yeah, and we have a coach that actually a professional coach for every team, so we don't just tell you to get out on the boat and figure it out. And it's interesting that you say that. We have with us our presenting sponsor. We've got Beth Jones with Forvis Mazars. They have been with us since the very beginning and have really raised over $250,000 for us over those years.
2: Wow.
3: And so Beth has graciously agreed today. She can talk a little bit about their involvement, their fundraising, all those good things.
1: Beth, you can have my microphone. Here you go.
4: Thank you.
1: You don't understand. This is my microphone.
4: That is so sweet of you to share.
1: Look at this. I mean, look at it. It just kind of glows and everything.
4: It's beautiful. Yeah, it's beautiful. Thank you.
1: Thanks, Beth. Thanks.
4: Yes, absolutely. So this is, I think, my 7th year being involved through our firm. And so it's very exciting. We've had board members on the board of CPC since the beginning. We try really hard these days to raise the most money. I think for the last 3 years, we have raised the most money. So it's very exciting, something we're very passionate about and very thankful to be involved in.
2: And so what is y'all's team name?
4: We are Assets Afloat. So if you're out there listening and you're interested in donating, please go find Assets Afloat and help us out a little bit this year.
2: Is it too late to get a team in?
3: It is not too late to get a team in. I will let you come on in. You have to talk nice to me, but I'm vain. I want to reach that goal.
2: I thought the song was Talk Dirty to Me.
3: But I also want to pitch it to our executive director, Jennifer Long, to just briefly talk about how important this work is and how unique our approach is.
2: Yes.
1: And by the way, your hair is just so cute. Curly like that.
5: Thank you very much. Yes. Sometimes I feel like I put my finger in an outlet, you know, it just looks crazy.
1: I love it.
5: Yeah. So River City's Dragon Boat Festival is the signature fundraising event for Children's Protection Center, which is the only agency in Pulaski County that leads the coordinated response to child abuse. So what that means is that we take children who have experienced something really traumatic and we find a way to help them and their families overcome what's happened and make the investigation process a lot less traumatic for that child. We are the only agency that does that. We are a nonprofit. We have to fundraise all of everything we do that is free to families. And so events like River City's Dragon Boat Festival, the donations that come in for the pledges to our teams are incredibly important to the work that we do every day to help kids in Pulaski County.
2: And you're talking medical exams.
5: Yeah,
2: for kids.
5: Mm-hmm. Medical exams. We do forensic interviews. That's where we really talk to kids about what happened at a level they're able to do that. And then we're able to use that in court. And that's really helpful for the investigation. And then we also help families through our advocacy program. So we're connecting families who all have very unique needs. Some families need a lot. And some families just need somebody walking beside them through this very complicated time. And so our advocacy program really steps in and helps those families walk through this. We also have free mental health services. So every child that comes to the center has access to medical care. They're going to have access to mental health services, advocacy, forensic interviews, all of these things where we really just walk with families through this process. Some of our families will help for about 3 months, and some of our families will help for 3 years. We work with these families all the way through court when needed. Really, our job is just to surround those parents or those caregivers so that they are in the best position to support their children through this process.
2: I've done work with the Children's Protection Center.
5: For years.
2: For years. And to see the work that Jennifer and Terry and their team have done and the places that they have taken the center is absolutely incredible. And it's with events like this that, you know, make this happen and that, you know, help kids and families who have, you know, nowhere to go, nowhere to turn, don't know what to do, and you guys give them a safe place. And so the work that you guys do is amazing, and we thank you for it. It's sad that we have to have, you know, this, but it's awesome that there are people like you guys who, you know, make this happen and, you know, give all your time, your treasure, and your efforts to put on these awesome events and make it unique. This is not just a normal, you know, silent auction or some, you know, 5K fun run or something. Not that there's anything wrong with that, or a shrimp boil or something, or a crawfish boil. This is a unique event that doesn't happen, you know, everywhere. And we have an awesome lake over there in Maumelle, Lake Willistine, and the Maumelle Parks Department and the Police Department and Fire Department. Everybody bands together and helps out and makes this such an awesome event. Are we still doing a party the night before?
5: Absolutely. There'll be fireworks. There's going to be the tailgating happening on Friday night too. Kids area, all of the things for anybody in the community to come out. There's no charge to come and watch and cheer on your favorite team either. So we want everyone to come out and just celebrate and have a good time that weekend.
2: Terry, how do they get at you to get a team in there and talk to y'all nice like?
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2: All right. Two ways, Terry.
3: Yes.
2: Two ways to get at her. Yeah. That's all that means.
3: Yes.
2: That's it.
1: Glad he explained that. I'm glad you clarified. I'm just saying. Wow. Okay. It's the Heather and Full Voice Show. Ladies, thank you so much. Thank you very much.
2: One day, Nautical by Nature will come back sweep this thing.
1: Although I think I don't have the hat anymore. I think I'm going to need it.
2: You got rid of the Nautical by Nature hat?
1: I think I gave it to Goodwill or something like that. So someone's going to have to get me a new one.
2: I have backups.
1: New one made. But we'll have this information up on our Facebook page. So if anybody wants to refer to it, maybe you missed something and you want to recap it, we'll have that up. It's the Heather and Full Voice Show. 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
3: A better life with Dr. Sanjay Gupta.
4: We are finally starting to learn more things we can do to keep our brains sharp as we age. A lot of people think crossword puzzles or Sudoku might do the trick, but the science doesn't really bear that out. What one recent study found, though, was that a certain type of brain training seems to have a significant impact on cognition as we get older. It wasn't memory or even problem-solving tasks that moved the needle. It was an interactive computerized game that tested the ability to recognize two separate images in faster and faster sequences. It's what we call a task of divided attention, in which you don't have a conscious strategy on how to improve. That's according to the study's lead author. You're just trying to do the best you can to figure out how to divide your attention. Now, the game in this study was called Double Decision, if you want to find it and try it out yourself. I'm Dr. Sanjay Gupta, helping you live a better life.
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3: I want to say, again, thank you to everybody who gave me some birthday well wishes yesterday. Mm-hmm. It was a great birthday. I want to thank Heather for my cake and my Home Depot gift card. And the fun card that she made me that I can't read, y'all.
4: Yeah.
3: And
4: it's naughty.
3: It's a little naughty.
4: Yeah.
3: A little naughty. Y'all didn't know that.
4: I have it in me.
3: Heather has that in her. Yeah, to get naughty. She does.
4: A bad, bad girl.
3: And but it was great. Thank you to Patty, who made me some chocolate cupcakes yesterday.
4: I'd like to thank her for that, too. I had two of them.
3: You thanked her twice.
4: They were fantastic.
3: They sure were.
4: So good.
3: And it was a wonderful birthday. My son made me a card, albeit backwards. So you opened it from right to left.
4: Yeah. Uh-huh.
3: Said, I love you.
4: What are we judging? What are we doing?
3: Not at all. He taped his own $20 inside the card, and he gave me a ton of hugs yesterday, and he played very, even though I told him, only home runs at your baseball game for Dad's birthday.
4: No pressure.
3: He apologized for hitting zero home runs.
4: I'm sorry, I'm a loser, Dad.
3: He did.
4: I'm not what you deserve.
3: He called me over in the dugout, and he put his face up to the fence and pressed it through it almost and said, Dad, I'm sorry I didn't get you any home runs.
4: You're horrible.
3: And I said, it's okay, bud. You tried your best. And you got on base every time.
4: You
3: hit.
4: You said, and don't let it happen again.
3: Yeah. And then I looked at him straight in the eyes, and I said, you suck.
4: Get out of my face. You're a disgrace to the family name.
3: That's right, to the good Pool Boy name. But it was it was awesome. We got out of there late, but my wife did finally make it home from New Jersey after all of her travel troubles, and she is safely at home. So to those of you who are hitting the roads, who are taking to the skies Memorial Day weekend.
4: Please be so very careful.
3: Yes.
4: Try to find some patience, you know, when you're in all that traffic and you're stuck in the airport going through the TSA and everything. May you have packed some extra patience in your carry-on. But just, you know, yeah, enjoy the weekend. If you get off on Monday, you know, enjoy time with your family and in remembrance and in thankfulness for those who have served and have, you know, died for our country. We are ever so grateful, words cannot express. So
3: ultimate sacrifice.
4: That's right. To everyone that is listening, we love you, mean it. It's Alice 107.7.
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13: So-called super agers, they are an enviable segment of the population. People who are older than 80, whose brains function like someone a fraction of their age. It's true, a lot of these people have genetics on their side, but more and more research is bearing out the idea that people who practice good brain health also slow their cognitive decline. Dr. Richard Isaacson, a pioneer in the Alzheimer's space, told us that, quote, his studies have found lifestyle changes including diet, exercise, reducing stress and optimizing sleep, along with managing vascular risk factors with certain medications, can actually help grow brain areas and also reduce telltale signs of Alzheimer's, such as tau tangles and amyloid plaques. What else helps? Staying social, surrounding yourself with family and friends, and maybe even volunteering for a real sense of purpose. I'm Dr. Sanjay Gupta, helping you live a better life.
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It's time to give you that national keyword for our Jelly Roll Post Malone Flyaway, and it's a perfect word going into this holiday weekend. The word is honor. H-O-N-O-R. That's honor to the number 95819. 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

Have you seen the trend? It's a baby Yoda tattoo. A lot of people are getting the baby Yoda tattoo since The Mandalorian debuted. And there's actually one right now on someone's body of baby Yoda drinking a White Claw. The Mandalorian and Grogu open in theaters today. It's Alice 107.

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3: 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A real
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3: Getting your heart broken can be really rough. It'll happen to most of us at some point in our lives. It's not just an emotional experience, it's a physical one too. Often described as getting the wind knocked out of you, a knot in your stomach, trouble sleeping. I recently spoke about this with Dr. Yoram Yovil, a psychiatrist and neuroscientist. He was on my podcast, Chasing Life. Now, he told me heartbreak doesn't have to last forever. And while your inclination might be to withdraw, isolate, and shut down, it's often the opposite of what supports healing. 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And the reverse is also true, he said. If someone you care about is struggling, don't give up on them. You hold the power to comfort loved ones that are in deep physical or emotional distress. I'm Dr. Sanjay Gupta, helping you live a better life.
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I can get enough. Like this.

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Oh my, my, oh my, my love. 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

Central Arkansas will see some rain on this holiday weekend. I don't think it's going to be constant. It'll be a little bit here and a little bit there, but nonetheless, it kind of stinks, especially when you have all of that swimming and grilling to do. But please try to enjoy some time with your family this Memorial Day weekend.

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8: Sometimes you can tell a lot about what someone wants to do offline by looking at what they do online. Let me tell you about Pinterest's first parenting trend report. Pinterest is a huge platform. They have 600 million monthly users, 80 billion searches per month. The report found a shift from the iPad kid era to now, when parents are actually more interested in real-world adventures and hands-on activities. The global trends and insights lead at Pinterest told us families are thoughtfully designing childhoods rooted in creativity, intention, and meaningful experiences. One psychologist we spoke to said he sees this as a reflection of parents' desire to build core capacities in their children: resilience, curiosity, self-regulation, empathy. These things don't grow automatically, but are built through lived experience. I'm Dr. Sanjay Gupta, helping you live a better life.
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9: A better life with Dr. Sanjay Gupta.
10: In recent years, scientists have really dialed up the urgency to understand PFAS, sometimes referred to as forever chemicals because of how long they take to break down. The latest study found these chemicals may be aging men in their 50s and 60s a bit faster than men who are younger or older or women of any age. Experts we talked to said the accumulation of PFAS may lower testosterone levels in men, impair sperm quality, and increase risks of testicular and kidney cancer. Women, it seems, just seem to be able to clear PFAS faster. Now, whether you're a man or a woman, trying to limit your exposure is a great idea. Three ways to do that. Filter your drinking water. Don't use non-stick cookware like Teflon, and avoid fast food packaging, which are sometimes coated with these chemicals. I'm Dr. Sanjay Gupta, helping you live a better life.
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12: Sometimes you can tell a lot about what someone wants to do offline by looking at what they do online. Let me tell you about Pinterest's first parenting trend report. Pinterest is a huge platform. They have 600 million monthly users, 80 billion searches per month. The report found a shift from the iPad kid era to now, when parents are actually more interested in real-world adventures and hands-on activities. The Global Trends and Insights lead at Pinterest told us, families are thoughtfully designing childhoods rooted in creativity, intention, and meaningful experiences. One psychologist we spoke to said he sees this as a reflection of parents' desire to build core capacities in their children: resilience, curiosity, self-regulation, empathy. These things don't grow automatically, but are built through lived experience. I'm Dr. Sanjay Gupta, helping you live a better life.
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2: The initial idea for this song actually started from a demo I was doing for a different artist on that day. I literally completely spaced on the origin story of this initially. It was just a demo. It was like a start, like a verse and chorus idea, no arrangement. The production was totally different. I write all the time, constantly. Like, I might start two songs a day. I might finish two a day. You never know. And then a year later, I'm combing through demos that don't even really have names or associations. And I stumble across this one. Couldn't even remember for the life of me, honestly, where it came from. It sounds crazy, but I write a lot. So I was just like, oh, this is amazing. This feels like One Republic. This feels like us.

0: 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Need your love. It's your music plus.
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18: You know, one of the weirder things I've seen on social media lately is parents feeding their babies butter, like whole sticks of butter. They swear that it helps them feel fuller after meals and get a good night's sleep, among other things. There's actually something to this. You know, butter is full of fat, which a rapidly growing infant needs, but eating butter all the time results in, quote, boxing out other important nutrients they need as well. Spokesperson for the Academy of Nutrition and Dietetics told us she recommends half a teaspoon to a teaspoon melted and then added to a puree. Or as they get older, you can drizzle oil or melted butter over cooked vegetables, she told us. We never say just give butter by itself, and it's not the only source of fat she would recommend. Avocados, hummus, fish, they are great sources of fat as well, and also great foods to introduce. I'm Dr. Sanjay Gupta, helping you live a better life.
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2: Right, absolutely. So come down this weekend, Memorial Day weekend. We're going to be partying here. We're going to have hot dogs and burgers, and we're going to have a party here.
1: And I was talking to my main man, the GOAT, who works here, and he said he's going to be here on Memorial Day working.
2: Absolutely. He'll be here Memorial Day. I'll be here Memorial Day. Come in and let's do it.
1: Let's kick off the summer, no sales tax paid this weekend on pre-owned vehicles out here at the Big Lot. 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
8: 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It'll happen to most of us at some point in our lives. It's not just an emotional experience, it's a physical one too. Often described as getting the wind knocked out of you, a knot in your stomach, trouble sleeping. I recently spoke about this with Dr. Yoram Yovel, a psychiatrist and neuroscientist. He was on my podcast, Chasing Life. Now, he told me heartbreak doesn't have to last forever. And while your inclination might be to withdraw, isolate, and shut down, it's often the opposite of what supports healing. One of the things that helps us the most is reconnecting to other people you love. And the reverse is also true, he said. If someone you care about is struggling, don't give up on them. You hold the power to comfort loved ones that are in deep physical or emotional distress. I'm Dr. Sanjay Gupta, helping you live a better life.
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3: I don't need to be outside next to something that is 7,000 degrees.
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2: well,
3: I get...
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3: Because I get, like, the food is great, right? And the idea of it being on your deck, right, with your spatula.
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9: A better life with Dr. Sanjay Gupta.
10: We are finally starting to learn more things we can do to keep our brains sharp as we age. A lot of people think crossword puzzles or Sudoku might do the trick, but the science doesn't really bear that out. What one recent study found, though, was that a certain type of brain training seems to have a significant impact on cognition as we get older. It wasn't memory or even problem-solving tasks that moved the needle. It was an interactive computerized game that tested the ability to recognize two separate images in faster and faster sequences. It's what we call a task of divided attention, in which you don't have a conscious strategy on how to improve. That's according to the study's lead author. You're just trying to do the best you can to figure out how to divide your attention. Now, the game in this study was called Double Decision. If you want to find it and try it out yourself. I'm Dr. Sanjay Gupta, helping you live a better life.
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6: 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One psychologist we spoke to said he sees this as a reflection of parents' desire to build core capacities in their children: resilience, curiosity, self-regulation, empathy. These things don't grow automatically, but are built through lived experience. I'm Dr. Sanjay Gupta, helping you live a better life.
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17: A better life with Dr. Sanjay Gupta.
18: So-called superagers, they are an enviable segment of the population. People who are older than 80, whose brains function like someone a fraction of their age. It's true, a lot of these people have genetics on their side, but more and more research is bearing out the idea that people who practice good brain health also slow their cognitive decline. Dr. Richard Isaacson, a pioneer in the Alzheimer's space, told us that, quote, his studies have found lifestyle changes including diet, exercise, reducing stress and optimizing sleep, along with managing vascular risk factors with certain medications, can actually help grow brain areas and also reduce telltale signs of Alzheimer's, such as tau tangles and amyloid plaques. What else helps? Staying social, surrounding yourself with family and friends, and maybe even volunteering for a real sense of purpose. I'm Dr. Sanjay Gupta, helping you live a better life.
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8: Sometimes you can tell a lot about what someone wants to do offline by looking at what they do online. Let me tell you about Pinterest's first parenting trend report. Pinterest is a huge platform. 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The report found a shift from the iPad kid era to now, when parents are actually more interested in real-world adventures and hands-on activities. The Global Trends and Insights lead at Pinterest told us families are thoughtfully designing childhoods rooted in creativity, intention, and meaningful experiences. One psychologist we spoke to said he sees this as a reflection of parents' desire to build core capacities in their children: resilience, curiosity, self-regulation, empathy. These things don't grow automatically, but are built through lived experience. I'm Dr. Sanjay Gupta, helping you live a better life.
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choosing Texas and choosing your new ride. Pool Boy was there earlier today. Chris Crane, Dodge, Jeep Ram, the Big Lot in Benton. I'll see you tomorrow from 11 until 1. I got goodies, too. 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The car.

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I think those standing room only floor seats are $160 a piece. 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There's nothing.

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7: You know, I watched a video the other day about kids getting landlines at home. We haven't had a landline in my house in I can't even tell you how long. But seeing these parents about my age being teleported back to their own childhoods, a simpler time before screens, was really powerful. And as for the kids, they sat and had conversations with their grandparents without multitasking or being distracted by a screen. I thought this was a great way to have kids stay in touch with family members and friends without getting sucked into the smartphone era too young. Of course, you need other people close by to hop on board as well if this is something that's going to work. Perhaps most important, I realized, these relics can be a great conversation starter with your children. You can talk about what it really means to be connected in this day and age. Things have changed a lot. I'm Dr. Sanjay Gupta, helping you live a better life.
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large on Alice, you should stay. I got your final keyword for Post Malone and Jelly Roll after 4 o'clock. And then next week we'll talk about BTS, multiple cities, multiple shows. What do you mean I'm not supposed to talk about it yet?

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2: Taking a look at your Southern Bancorp traffic, we still have the accident working 430 South, mile marker 4 as you approach Colonel Glenn. It's in the left and center lane in the left shoulder, backing things up towards the Big Rock Interchange. Also have one working 440 West at the South Interchange. It's in the right lane, backing things up, coming into town from the airport. And we've got a new accident working 530 North, mile marker 10 South of Wrightsville. That's your Southern Bancorp traffic. 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Buckle up and be safe out there. With the Arkansas Traffic Network, I'm Jay Jones.
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9: A better life with Dr. Sanjay Gupta.
10: You know, I watched a video the other day about kids getting landlines at home. We haven't had a landline in my house in I can't even tell you how long. But seeing these parents about my age being teleported back to their own childhoods, a simpler time before screens, was really powerful. And as for the kids, they sat and had conversations with their grandparents without multitasking or being distracted by a screen. I thought this was a great way to have kids stay in touch with family members and friends without getting sucked into the smartphone era too young. Of course, you need other people close by to hop on board as well if this is something that's going to work. Perhaps most important, I realized, these relics can be a great conversation starter with your children. You can talk about what it really means to be connected in this day and age. Things have changed a lot. I'm Dr. Sanjay Gupta, helping you live a better life.
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And at least the kids are going to have fun. It's Alice.

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Oh my, my, oh my, my love, I take one look at you, you're taking me out.

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3: Taking a look at your Southern Bancorp traffic, the earlier accident coming in from the airport on 440 is clear, but we're still working accidents. 630 East, exit 1 at the downtown interchange. 30 West downtown, that's got things backed up across the bridge. 430 South as you approach Colonel Glenn, that's got things backed up to about the Big Rock interchange. And 530 North about mile marker 10 south of Wrightsville, that's on the right-hand shoulder. That's your Southern Bancorp traffic. Southern Bancorp, wealth builders for everyone, now serving Little Rock. Buckle up and be safe out there with the Arkansas Traffic Network. I'm Jay Jones.
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10: Sometimes you can tell a lot about what someone wants to do offline by looking at what they do online. Let me tell you about Pinterest's first parenting trend report. Pinterest is a huge platform. 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The report found a shift from the iPad kid era to now, when parents are actually more interested in real-world adventures and hands-on activities. The Global Trends and Insights lead at Pinterest told us families are thoughtfully designing childhoods rooted in creativity, intention, and meaningful experiences. One psychologist we spoke to said he sees this as a reflection of parents' desire to build core capacities in their children: resilience, curiosity, self-regulation, empathy. These things don't grow automatically, but are built through lived experience. I'm Dr. Sanjay Gupta, helping you live a better life.
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4: Taking a look at your Southern Bancorp traffic, we're back to an accident on the board. 30 West, exit 132 to about North Chico Road. It's on the right-hand shoulder, not causing any delays. Other than that, just the residual buildups from the earlier accidents. And 30 West getting past 430, that's really the only slow spot this afternoon. That's your Southern Bancorp traffic. Southern Bancorp, wealth builders for everyone, now serving Little Rock. Buckle up and be safe out there. With the Arkansas Traffic Network, I'm Jay Jones.
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13: A better life with Dr. Sanjay Gupta.
14: You know, one of the weirder things I've seen on social media lately is parents feeding their babies butter, like whole sticks of butter. They swear that it helps them feel fuller after meals and get a good night's sleep, among other things. There's actually something to this. You know, butter is full of fat, which a rapidly growing infant needs, but eating butter all the time results in, quote, boxing out other important nutrients they need as well. Spokesperson for the Academy of Nutrition and Dietetics told us she recommends half a teaspoon to a teaspoon melted and then added to a puree. Or as they get older, you can drizzle oil or melted butter over cooked vegetables, she told us. We never say just give butter by itself, and it's not the only source of fat she would recommend. Avocados, hummus, fish, they are great sources of fat as well. And also great foods to introduce. I'm Dr. Sanjay Gupta, helping you live a better life.
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Enjoy yourself this weekend, but just do me one favor, okay? If you're going to drink, don't drive. Have fun. Uber, Lyft, there's no excuse, all right? We're going to party. BBD,

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There's Veterans Day, there's Armed Forces Day, and Memorial Day is when we remember, we give thanks to the fallen. We're the land of the free because of the brave. Some gave all.

Little Rock's number one hit music channel, Alice 107.7. The last and final keyword for Post Malone and Jelly Roll. And this is probably like my last time telling you. It's Grace. So text Grace, G-R-A-C-E, to 95819. I really want you to go see Posty and Jelly. Good luck from Alice. For just a

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2: Taking a look at your Southern Bancorp traffic as we roll through our Friday before Memorial Day weekend commute. No accidents or major delays in the metro to report at this time. Just the usual buildups 30 West between Baseline and Alexander as everyone heads out of town. That's your Southern Bancorp traffic. Southern Bancorp, wealth builders for everyone, now serving Little Rock. Buckle up and be safe out there. With the Arkansas Traffic Network, I'm Jay Jones.
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15: 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Pinterest is a huge platform. They have 600 million monthly users, 80 billion searches per month. The report found a shift from the iPad kid era to now, when parents are actually more interested in real-world adventures and hands-on activities. The Global Trends and Insights lead at Pinterest told us, families are thoughtfully designing childhoods rooted in creativity, intention, and meaningful experiences. One psychologist we spoke to said he sees this as a reflection of parents' desire to build core capacities in their children: resilience, curiosity, self-regulation, empathy. These things don't grow automatically, but are built through lived experience. I'm Dr. Sanjay Gupta, helping you live a better life.
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0: Cannot wait to see you at the Big Lot in Benton tomorrow. I'll be there from 11 until 2. 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
1: They say the holy water's watered down, and this town's lost its faith. 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Oh my, my love, I take one look at you, you're taking me out.

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I went and saw The Mandalorian and Grogu last night. Maybe the reason people aren't going to the movies as much, we shouldn't have to take out a loan for a movie ticket.

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3: Taking a look at your Southern Bank Corp traffic, Central Arkansas is looking good as we wrap up our Friday before Memorial Day weekend commute. No accidents or major delays to report in the metro at this time. That's your Southern Bank Corp traffic. 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Buckle up and be safe out there. With the Arkansas Traffic Network, I'm Jay Jones.
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11: Getting your heart broken can be really rough. It'll happen to most of us at some point in our lives. It's not just an emotional experience, it's a physical one too. Often described as getting the wind knocked out of you, a knot in your stomach, trouble sleeping. I recently spoke about this with Dr. Yoram Yovel, a psychiatrist and neuroscientist. He was on my podcast, Chasing Life. Now, he told me heartbreak doesn't have to last forever. And while your inclination might be to withdraw, isolate, and shut down, it's often the opposite of what supports healing. One of the things that helps us the most is reconnecting to other people you love. And the reverse is also true, he said. If someone you care about is struggling, don't give up on them. You hold the power to comfort loved ones that are in deep physical or emotional distress. I'm Dr. Sanjay Gupta, helping you live a better life.
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2: This new album, we are exploring emotion. Since COVID, a lot of the One Republic songs that have connected around the world, like I Ain't Worried, Rescue Me, Sunshine, us and David Guetta last year with I Don't Want to Wait, they've all been very high tempo, energetic, dopamine, you know, shotguns, basically. Since COVID, we kind of flipped to just feel-good music. Honestly, we were bummed out like everybody else. It was a depressing time. It was a dark time. So from, call it 2022 or 23, until the last 3 years, mostly what we've put out is honestly feel-good music. We've been touring in the summers in Europe and all around the world and keeping it up-tempo. And I've been longing for stuff that feels more emotionally resonant, if that makes sense. I feel like we have enough songs. We made enough spin class playlists and, you know, jogging playlists for a minute, and it's time to tap back into some deeper emotion.

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14: A better life with Dr. Sanjay Gupta.
15: You know, one of the weirder things I've seen on social media lately is parents feeding their babies butter. Like whole sticks of butter. They swear that it helps them feel fuller after meals and get a good night's sleep, among other things. There's actually something to this. You know, butter is full of fat, which a rapidly growing infant needs, but eating butter all the time results in, quote, boxing out other important nutrients they need as well. Spokesperson for the Academy of Nutrition and Dietetics told us she recommends half a teaspoon to a teaspoon melted and then added to a puree. Or as they get older, you can drizzle oil or melted butter over cooked vegetables, she told us. We never say just give butter by itself, and it's not the only source of fat she would recommend. Avocados, hummus, fish, they are great sources of fat as well, and also great foods to introduce. I'm Dr. Sanjay Gupta, helping you live a better life.
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Listen, don't shoot the messenger. Chances are it's going to rain this weekend. Scattered thunderstorms and showers, 40% chance tomorrow. Monday, yes, it's going to get wet, so just, you know, act accordingly. First off, don't drink and drive. Second of all, don't barbecue underneath the carport. Drunk and burn down your house.

All right, it's Large. I got to know before I go, and I'll make it quick for you because it's Memorial Day weekend, and if you're driving, please drive carefully, okay? Did you tell them you love them today? And you're like, who is that? You know who they are. And you're like, oh, they know already. Listen, don't take it for granted. Somebody in your life needs to hear you say the words, okay? So did you tell them you love them today? And if you didn't, now is a good time to do so. And, but though, if you told them you loved them today, you right there, good job, gold star. Keep doing that. Do that again and again. Prioritize, normalize, telling the people in your life that you love, I love you. Do it every day because tomorrow's not promised. And I pray somebody told you, and if they didn't, I'm going to tell you right now, I love you too. Thanks for listening. Be safe this weekend, okay?

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8: A Better Life with Dr. Sanjay Gupta.
9: In recent years, scientists have really dialed up the urgency to understand PFAS, sometimes referred to as forever chemicals because of how long they take to break down. The latest study found these chemicals may be aging men in their 50s and 60s a bit faster than men who are younger or older or women of any age. Experts we talked to said the accumulation of PFAS may lower testosterone levels in men, impair sperm quality, and increase risks of testicular and kidney cancer. Women, it seems, just seem to be able to clear PFAS faster. Now, whether you're a man or a woman, trying to limit your exposure is a great idea. Three ways to do that. Filter your drinking water. 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I'm Dr. Sanjay Gupta, helping you live a better life.
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0: It's officially the weekend. The party is starting right now. Ty, how you feeling?
1: I'm feeling good. You can't see the drink because I hid in the left-hand corner of my camera, but drinks are flowing. It's Memorial Day weekend. We're still here. We're still working while everybody else is at the pool or getting their drink on. Why not? Why not?
0: Right. We're the director of the vibes tonight. So if you are pre-gaming and hustling to try to get to the next location, whoever's got the best food this weekend, let us be the start to your party. We actually are mixing things up tonight with the music. We're going to have some real good nostalgic moments.
1: You want to get it started?
0: Let's get it started.